Y'all know what that means. It's time to tell you the true story all about the lost episode of the Andy Griffith Show. It's a particularly

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2: And I'm Lori Houchins. Cloudy skies, 68 degrees.
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3: Fox News, I'm CJ Papa. Choosing the path toward diplomacy again, that from President Trump who cancels a major strike inside Iran, the president on board Air Force One.
4: Frankly, Saudi Arabia didn't want it either. They thought that the deal is imminent.
5: According to the president, talks will resume today aimed at finalizing an agreement on the Strait of Hormuz. Trump says he was asked by Qatar, the UAE, and Saudi Arabia to hold off, and diplomatic efforts are playing out.
3: Fox's Trey Yanks in Tel Aviv, the price of oil retreating this morning. A final full day of campaigning in a host of states holding primaries tomorrow, including Michigan, where candidate Abdul El Sayed says he's not a Democratic Socialist. He's drawing plenty of support from Senator Bernie Sanders. The doctor faces off against Congresswoman Haley Stevens. 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
1: For Monday, it is August 3rd, and from the Studio 101 News Desk, I'm Chris Jesse. Hart County Fiscal Court met in special session to approve asphalt bids on Friday. The lone item on the agenda featured two bidders on the four roads, which were included in the package. Scotty's Contracting had the low bid on each of the four routes at $89.95 per ton. Just over 1 mile of Hammondsville Schoolhouse Road, just over 2 miles of Logston Valley Road, nearly 2.5 miles of Cave Hill Road, and just over 1.5 miles of Flat Rock Road will be resurfaced. Scheduling of the work will be announced by fiscal court once dates are received from the contractor. A major solar energy project proposed for northeastern Kentucky has received state approval after a key economic development board reviewed tax incentives for the development. The Kentucky Economic Development Finance Authority voted Thursday to grant a $400,000 sales and use tax refund to Aconia Energy, a Spain-based renewable energy company planning to invest more than $307 million in Fleming County. The company intends to build a 188-megawatt solar installation covering approximately 1,200 acres. The incentive was awarded through the Kentucky Enterprise Initiative Act and marks only the second time the state has approved this type of tax refund for a planned solar project. Before approving the incentive, board members questioned company officials about how the power generated by the project would be used and what plans are in place to decommission the facility at the end of its lifespan. Energy from the solar farm will be supplied to East Kentucky Power Cooperative and the broader PJM Regional Electric Grid. The company completed environmental studies, including reviews of wetlands and sensitive habitats to minimize environmental impacts. The proposed Fleming County project is the latest in a series of large-scale renewable energy developments being considered across the Commonwealth. Fairly normal weather-wise over the next few days. Forecast details are coming up here in just a couple of moments.
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1: '85-year-old Stanley Cleveland Greer of Glasgow passed away Tuesday of last week at TJ Samson Community Hospital. A funeral service is scheduled for 10 this morning at AF Crow & Son Funeral Home. 69-year-old Billy Vaughn Meredith of Glasgow passed away Thursday at TJ Samson Community Hospital. A funeral service is scheduled for 1 this afternoon at Wynn Funeral Home. 70-year-old Betty Jean Rogers Vaughn of Greensburg passed away Thursday at Summit Manor Nursing Home. A funeral service is scheduled for noon Tuesday at Coward and Parrott Funeral Home, and burial will follow in Greene County Memory Gardens. Visitation is from 10 until service time on Tuesday at Coward and Parrott Funeral Home. 49-year-old Shane Blake Smith of Glasgow passed away Friday at UK Medical Center in Lexington. A funeral service is scheduled for 11 Wednesday morning at Hatcher and Sadler Funeral Home. Burial will follow in Bethlehem Cemetery. Visitation is from 4 until 8 p.m. Tuesday and from 9 a.m. until service time Wednesday at Hatcher and Sadler Funeral Home. 63-year-old Nettie Fields of Brownsville passed away on Saturday at her home. A funeral service is scheduled for 1 Thursday afternoon at Grayville Funeral Home, and burial will follow in Bee Springs Cemetery. Visitation is from 10 a.m. until service time on Thursday at Grayville Funeral Home. 89-year-old Reva Nell Rogers Tucker passed away Wednesday at Kindred Hospital in Louisville. She attended Greensburg Cumberland Presbyterian Church. And a funeral service is scheduled for 1 Thursday afternoon at Foster Toller Curry Funeral Home. Burial will follow in Pierce Community Cemetery. Visitation is from 5 until 8 p.m. Wednesday and from 7 a.m. until service time on Thursday at Foster Toller Curry Funeral Home. Lori Houghtons is in the Studio 101 Radar Lab.
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2: Partly cloudy today. We'll see a high of 83. Overnight, mostly clear, low of 62. Looking at tomorrow, mostly sunny and a high near 86. Mostly clear tomorrow night with a low around 66. Midweek on Wednesday, we're looking at a 40% chance of showers and thunderstorms with a high near 87. A 30% chance of showers and thunderstorms by Thursday, high of 89. A 50% chance of those showers and thunderstorms on Friday with a high near 89. Right now, cloudy skies, and we have 68 degrees. 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Hart County PVA Cindy Atwell reminds residents that when a property owner reaches the age of 65, they are due a homestead exemption. They must own and maintain the property to receive the $49,100 exemption amount. Also, any property owner considered to be 100% disabled qualifies for the exemption. If you'd like more information, contact Hart County PVA Cindy Atwell. 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
12: Hey, I'm Scott Fitzgerald. Let's jump right in and talk round ball. Kentucky's alumni team, La Familia, coming up just short of a $2 million payday yesterday. They fall to Davis Steel 67-59 in the basketball championship tournament game. Missed free throws proved costly as La Familia hit just 18 of 32 from the line. Archie Goodman led the Cats with 19 points. Coach John Hood, Kentucky's 2009 Gatorade Player of the Year out of North Hopkins, who played for the Cats from 2009 to 2014. Had a simple message to his team afterwards.
13: I thank them for allowing me to coach them and be who I am. Gets on the basketball court, I'm not happy, cheery at all. We're out there to win, and that's what I want to do. These guys allowed me to be me, and I'll never be able to thank them enough for that. Wish the outcome a little different for this one, but as far as next year or anything like that, we sit on this one for a little bit and then make those decisions down the line.
12: Meanwhile, in baseball, the Reds enter the trade deadline today, expected to be sellers. The biggest question is how far they will go. Cincinnati could move several veterans, including catcher Tyler Stevenson, who got emotional with Reds broadcaster Jim Day after the team's win over Pittsburgh yesterday.
14: And I'm going to be emotional. It was pretty special. Yeah. I don't know. It's a lag going on.
15: I know there is. And I'm not looking for you to comment on this.
14: Yeah.
15: But let the record show. You're a good man. You're a pro's pro. It's a pleasure to be around every day.
14: Thank you.
12: The Reds open a series with the A's coming up tomorrow night. The Bengals putting on the pads today at training camp. Tight end Eric Hall Jr. is ready to get back to work. He hasn't played since tearing his ACL in November of 2024. And Kentucky Derby runner-up Renegade is back in winning form. He wins Saturday's Jim Dandy Stakes at Saratoga. I'm Scott Fitzgerald.
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0: Well, Dwayne, first text message I get this morning, somebody's complaining about your Dodgers.
1: About my Dodgers? Because they made a trade?
0: Yeah.
1: Well, they're just trying to better themselves a little bit better than what they are.
0: Sure they are. Let's just go pick up the Cy Young Award winner from the American League, from a team who, I mean, I got to look at the trade, and those of you don't, there's no need if you don't know what we're talking about. The names certainly aren't going to mean anything to you, but long story short, the Dodgers made, coming up with the trade deadline here, they made a trade with the Detroit Tigers and picked up, well, really, their ace pitcher, and, you know, he won the Cy Young Award a year ago, and Dodgers get to bolster their starting rotation and, you know, move somebody to a bullpen and yada, yada, yada, as the story goes, as we go to the end of the season and head into the postseason. And I don't understand. I'm going to look at it from a Detroit angle.
1: What'd they get anyway?
0: I don't know who all they got. They got a couple names I didn't recognize. That, again, I don't follow everybody. If it's not the Cubs, I don't follow, or the Reds, I don't follow them too deeply, other than just to know, you know, who wins and loses and at the top of the standings. But either way, they traded for some prospects and a couple of names, and you know, the Dodgers have a strong farm system too. But here's the thing about the Dodgers: when's the last time? And I'm probably going to show my ignorance with this statement, but tell me the last time the Dodgers had a superstar homegrown talent playing at their big league roster. They don't develop talent. They just go pay for it.
1: Well, they used to. I can remember some names, but
0: they just go buy talent.
1: Well, it was back in the day with Steve Garvey and some of those.
0: But, you know, Ohtani? No. Let's go. I mean, you could just go back through the names that have been
1: Don Drysdale, Sandy Koufax,
0: more recently. But even, I don't even think Clayton Kershaw came up through there. Maybe he did.
1: I think he did.
0: Did he come up through their system?
1: I think Clayton did.
0: He may have. But, I mean, you know, you got to, they're names that are homegrown or few far in between or whatever that, however that saying goes.
1: If you don't have it, just buy it.
0: Huh? Oh, yeah.
1: Yeah. They got a big billfold.
0: Scott did make one point about this. He goes, Dodgers.
1: Thank you, Scott.
0: He said,
1: you force.
0: Well, he made a great point on the flip side of that. He said, I guess I know now how probably everyone felt about my Yankees in the 90s and the early 2000s when they were... Because they did the same
1: they
0: thing.
1: They were at the top of the list, yeah.
0: They were just buying... And they're still doing that to a degree. They're still buying contracts and, you know, putting teams together with the funds rather
1: well,
0: than...
1: Well, I mean, and that what we're doing in college, too? Well, aren't we?
0: I guess so. Let's let...
1: I mean, how many homegrown boys want to stay here or go somewhere else?
0: Let's let another coach have the bad couple of years of these guys at first, and then we'll get them when they're...
1: Uh-huh.
0: I saw where this kid that's... You know, I can't even say his name. I haven't heard it pronounced enough yet. The kid that's coming to Kentucky from Iowa State. Milosevic.
1: Yeah. I know you told me.
0: Milosevic.
1: Yeah.
0: Slobodan Milosevic. Not him. Anyway, he's making, you know, not obviously... like full income, but as far as his basketball contract goes, he's making more for the season than LeBron James is going to make in his new contract.
1: Really?
0: Yeah.
1: Wow.
0: So,
1: who's shelling it out?
0: I don't know. They've got a pot of money, and they just do. I don't know. I can't. My head's spinning.
1: You can't answer.
0: I was going to say my head's spinning. I can't even put.
1: Is that cold money?
2: Cold money.
1: No, not coal, C-O-L-D. C-O-A-L.
0: I think it's more like craft money.
1: Yeah, that's what I was thinking.
0: With a K. No, with a C.
1: I'm not sure the Krafts wanted to get away. You know, let Stoops leave, though.
0: Yeah.
1: They were, I think, one of the last.
0: We'll see how... I don't know if the... I never heard a real story as to why your guy just left the football team last week, the coach.
1: Yeah, I don't know that.
0: So
1: they wanted in. Kelly disclosed that maybe it was personal family reasons, but
0: I
1: they have that right.
0: Sure, and I wish everybody the best. And sports certainly isn't the first thing that should be in your life. I mean, if it's your business, it's important. But, you know, there are other things more important, that's for sure, regardless of where you are on that totem pole. But, you know, I hope the best for Kentucky football. I think
1: they're ranked 14th out of the 16 teams.
0: Oh, in the SEC?
1: Yeah.
0: Oh, wow. I didn't realize it was that that low. But, you know, hopefully, Stein, you know, I guess the good thing about that is if you set the bar low for the early part of the season.
2: Same. Then you're not going to be disappointed.
0: Yeah, not too. But Kentucky fans are going to. Here's what I have to say about that. Here's my observation about that. It's not who cares what I have to say because I don't know sports, but Kentucky football. I think the fan base, though, like if you look at where the national rankings are, where the hierarchy in the SEC is by the whoever has put that list together that you're talking about, I think the expectation of Kentucky fans is to overachieve.
1: I think so, too.
0: So if Kentucky, you know, regardless of what the rankings are coming in as, the fans are already expecting that to be a fluke.
1: Uh-huh.
0: So in reality, the expectation is higher than,
1: yeah.
0: You said 14?
1: 14 out of 16.
0: I'd say Kentucky fans will be a little upset if they're not higher than, if they're not in the top 10 of the league this year, they'll be upset.
1: Well, they're saying the first five games is going to tell the rest of the season.
0: Yeah.
1: And I forgot who those are, if it's South Alabama and another Youngstown State, and but they've got Alabama at home. Mm-hmm. They've got three hard games.
0: I haven't looked too deeply at the schedule, but, you know, look, you know, we come into a season, we look at a schedule like that, and we associate, obviously there are big games for the fan bases regardless, but, like, is Alabama the juggernaut that it once was? Is Georgia the juggernaut? Who's going to be the juggernaut in the SEC this year? And I mean, unless you're deep into football already, you may know some of those answers, what you think. But, like, I think the paradigm of power has shifted even within the SEC in the last few years to a couple of schools that aren't Alabama, you know.
1: Yeah, I mean, and you got to consider now the new additions of Texas, Oklahoma, Texas Tech.
0: And, you know, eventually they're going to come in and start winning, you know. They're going to take their hard knocks.
1: Well, yeah, they've always won.
0: With the early part, and they've done that certainly in basketball too. But there will, you know, I don't know that I'm ready for, like, in basketball, I'm not ready for the day where Texas wins the SEC tournament.
1: We created a league that it's hard to win in.
0: Yeah, but it's going to happen eventually. In Oklahoma, yeah. Too. You know, it's just the way it's going to happen eventually. All right, well, let's get Laura here in the conversation.
2: Oh, okay, I'm back.
1: I think she had a little mishap over the weekend.
0: Did she have a mishap? What do you mean a mishap?
2: We had the birthday party at Ralphie's Saturday evening.
1: Mm-hmm. And yes. She's not a sportsman, but she got into sports anyway.
0: So you went bowling? Is that what you're saying?
2: Yes, I went bowling. I thought, I haven't bowled for years.
0: Did we put the bumpers up for Lori?
2: No, but Wilmer got them.
0: Wilmer got the bumpers?
2: She got the bumpers.
0: Oh, my. Oh, wow.
2: We called it the nursing home apparatus.
0: Oh, the nursing home bumpers. Okay.
1: Was she that bad that the ball went other places besides?
2: Well, it did help her, I think.
1: Oh, yeah, it should.
0: Did you get one of the little pink balls?
2: No, mine was actually blue. It was an 8-pounder.
0: Oh, my.
2: It was a large one.
0: I thought you'd get you a 6-pounder.
2: No, I didn't get the 6-pounder.
0: Mm-hmm.
2: Well, I was doing good with the 8, so I stuck with it. Mm-hmm. Once I found what really worked for me.
1: Well, how did all of this come
2: about? Of course, my wrist hurts now.
1: How did it all come about?
2: Well, you know, of course, it's my turn to get up there, and I'm going to... We were already in maybe the 7th... seventh frame. And I was ahead, doing good, you know. So it was me and Chicago and Wilma. The three of us were playing a game. Of course, I go first, you know. But anyway, we get to the 7th frame. I'm going down through there, you know, and I'm kind of doing just a little bit of a speed, you know, getting my momentum going as I get up to the little bar thing.
1: Are you trying to do something fancy?
2: Well, I wanted to get, you know, another strike.
0: Another strike. So she's had a strike.
2: Well, I had one.
0: There we go.
1: Okay.
2: So, you know, I got down there, and of course, when I threw the ball, my feet slid.
0: Oh, no.
2: Both of them.
0: Did you go out? Did you foul? Did you go out into the lane?
2: Yes, I went into the lane.
0: Oh.
2: Yes. See, and it's slick.
0: It is slick. That's why they say don't go out there.
2: Yeah, because when once I hit that part, my feet just, they both just went. Mm-hmm. And of course, it got my ankle that I had injured earlier in the year. So I got that one again.
0: Beano, Beano, Beano, Beano.
2: It
0: kind of
2: went
0: Beano.
2: Underneath me and over to the side, you know.
0: Like, yeah.
2: But I couldn't stop it. There was no way. Yeah.
1: Got a lady down on lane number 10.
0: Well, did you get any pins?
2: So, I don't even remember. I don't know if I did or not.
0: She didn't even know she got strike.
1: Did you bowl anymore after that?
2: I was determined I would finish the game.
0: No, you did finish?
2: So, I did finish the game, but it was like once I did that, though.
1: You wasn't running no more.
2: Everything was downhill, and yeah. I ended up losing.
0: Well, did you break 100? Please tell me you didn't break 100.
2: I was at 97.
0: Oh, my.
2: And, of course, Mr. Chicago was at 96. He was under me, you know. He was in
1: where
2: second.
1: Where was Wilmer?
2: I forgot where Wilmer was at.
1: 55?
2: She got somewhere around in there, maybe 60 or something.
0: With the bumpers.
2: Yeah.
1: Wow.
2: So.
0: Well.
2: I didn't win.
0: Could have been worse.
2: I said, well, it's because of my injury that I didn't win, is what I told him.
0: As Roy D. Mercer says, you could have come away with a nail fungus.
1: Oh, I thought you said you did win. You had 97, he had 96.
2: Well, that was before it all went down, you know.
1: Oh,
2: that was when we got, like, to the last frame. He already got a strike, so the next one was going to really bump him up, you know.
1: Well, if it makes him feel good, he beat an injured woman that couldn't even bowl.
2: He beat me and Wilmer.
1: But you have an excuse.
2: Oh, yeah. Yeah, that's what it was.
1: It had to be a rematch.
2: Yeah, that's what I'm saying. But it's going to wait a while. But anyway, we had fun, though.
0: Yeah.
2: The kids enjoyed it.
1: Now, you went up north, didn't you, Chris?
0: We did. Saturday was
1: Alaska?
0: No.
1: Not quite that far?
0: No. Went to Coldwater, Michigan Saturday, and we fully intended to drive up there and come back Sunday from Saturday. But we got done. It was a very simple trip. Turned around Saturday afternoon. I don't know. Central time is probably 4:00. We were ready to come back. And we were like, all right, if we can get to Indianapolis. But I don't know. Something stupid was going on in Indianapolis Saturday night. And you couldn't find a Motel 6 for under $200.
2: Really?
0: And I was like, that ain't happening.
1: Well, it wasn't Indy 500, that's
0: no,
1: for sure.
0: No. Don't know what it was. Either way, I didn't research it too far. But like, if I go south of Indianapolis, I'm coming home.
2: Yeah.
0: So. Anyway, we got back about 10 o'clock, so we went 3 states away. Well, Kentucky, Indiana, Michigan. Michigan, Indiana, Kentucky in 14 hours.
2: 14 hours?
0: Yeah.
2: You're driving a lot.
0: Yeah. Diesel, highest I filled up with diesel was 563.
2: That's expensive.
0: Did I say that? Did y'all hear that?
2: 563.
0: And that was with my points.
2: Oh, man.
1: Oh, with your points.
0: 519. Indiana was way higher. 499 in Kentucky, four upper fours generally, but Indiana was all five, above five.
1: So how do you get to Michigan from here? I mean, you go up through Indiana into Indianapolis and then over into Michigan there?
0: 65 to 69 through northern Indiana, and then Indiana, 69 right up to Coldwater, like 10 miles inside the...
1: I didn't realize that Michigan and Indiana actually joined each other.
0: Oh, yeah. And then Lansing's about another 100 miles from the Michigan border-ish, 100 miles-ish. So
2: how long was it one way for you to drive it?
0: About 7 hours.
2: 7 hours?
0: Yeah, we were hauling. So hauling a...
2: Oh, okay.
0: Know, towing. So, it wasn't zipping through. Traffic in Louisville...
1: It's open now.
0: I-65 is open. If you're going through there, if you haven't been through there yet, when you get up around the hospital, a lot of the ramps downtown are still closed. A couple of exits that you might normally take, they're signed pretty well. If you're going to the hospitals, it tells you clearly hospitals, this, you know, that kind of thing. So, but yeah, it's tight. It's two lanes. It's wall. And
1: was it a whole lot better?
0: Well,
1: the
0: road? All of it right now, they've just replaced bridges, so the road itself doesn't feel it feels terrible. It's you're cutting left and cutting right and back over the zigzag of a, they're weaving you through a construction zone. So,
2: yeah.
0: And it's 40 miles an hour speed limit, and people are doing 80.
2: Oh, goodness.
0: And so it is what it is. But they've got the bridges open and mostly done. So, I mean, that's the hard part.
1: So they're back taking tolls again.
0: On the big bridge, yeah, they're taking tolls. So anyway, if you've got to go to the state fair, it shouldn't be any, those of you coming up later this month for that, shouldn't be any different from what you've normally experienced. It'll be same problem, same issue. If you're sitting on the ramp or what, you know, waiting to get in, it'll be like it always has been as far as the state fair goes. I think it should be pretty normal for you. So we'll get Lori up there for the first time ever.
2: Yep.
0: P1S says 6-6 on the football schedule this year.
1: If we do that, that's improvement.
0: He said that will actually, he says 6-6 will be overachieving. So
1: it would be.
0: Say 6-6
1: will be. I mean, look at the schedule.
0: Yeah, we'll see.
1: As far as my Saturday's concerned, I made a trip to Solid Waste, got the free large item drop-off, took advantage of it with a three-sectional couch. And I'll tell you what, they were really busy out there. So I know they had a good day of people turning out and bringing things in.
0: Take that scrap metal off.
1: Yeah.
0: Cut us a check. Always good to, you know, get rid of stuff, and they reap the benefits of it. You get rid of it for free, and they go scrap it, and it goes right back to you.
2: Yeah.
0: To your solid waste improvement, so, all right, we'll take that. Over the weekend, I did see when we came back through town, they were tearing down for the concert, so I assume that went off without too much of a hitch.
1: Yeah, I didn't get up there, but I saw some pictures.
0: Mm-hmm.
1: Looked like a really good crowd, and saw Marty Brown singing, and somebody was doing some Facebook time, and looked like everybody was having a really good time. There was several vendors set up, and the courthouse yard was fairly full. I mean, scattered all about. Mm-hmm. So everybody in their lawn chairs looked like really enjoying themselves.
0: A good deal. Hope y'all had a good weekend, whatever you got into.
1: Yep. Hats off to Aaron and all those folks with Mumpville Tourism.
0: One more to go. Crasher's coming into town this fall, and then wrap up the, or as we head into fall, the Summer Nights concert series. All right, 6:40 forecast next, and it's August 3rd, so our first history lesson of the month coming up here in just a minute. You stay with us.
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9: I remember a couple years ago, the Hostess company went bankrupt. 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For years, I was waiting for that commercial, right? It's the Twinkie burrito. 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
9: I don't care if it's coffee cream. 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The blue Mountain Dew, too. I want the Baja.
6: Laughs on break.
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2: 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And for today, partly cloudy skies, high of 83. Overnight, mostly clear with a low around 62. Tomorrow, mostly sunny with a high of 86. Overnight, low of 66. Wednesday, we'll see a 40% chance of showers and thunderstorms at a high near 87. And currently, we do have cloudy skies and 69 degrees.
0: Thank you there, Miss Lori, at 6:43. Morning, y'all. Lori Christine with you, and let's get to our history lesson on this August 3rd.
1: Big day today, 1492 was the year Christopher Columbus set sail from Spain on his first voyage that took him to the present-day Americas. So there it is.
2: Mm-hmm.
1: In 1852, in America's first intercollegiate sporting event, Harvard rode past Yale to win the first Harvard-Yale regatta. 1936, Jesse Owens wins his first of four gold medals in the Berlin Olympics, a landmark in track and field history.
0: So let's go back. Wait a minute. So the first collegiate, what was that about?
1: First intercollegiate sporting event.
0: Oh, so the first?
1: Intercollegiate.
0: Okay, but the first was a regatta? I mean, that, really? I thought another, I'm surprised at the sport is what I'm getting at there.
1: Harvard and Yale.
0: I'm surprised at that. All right.
1: Harvard won. Well, I know you all know about this, that we're born. 1977, the Tandy Corporation introduced the TRS-80, one of the first widely available home computers.
2: Do you have one, Chris? I remember hearing about it.
0: I did not have a Tandy. I had a Commodore.
1: Okay.
0: A couple of years later, along the same lines. They were still a... Radio Shack derivative, or I think they were. Radio Shack sold Commodores, I think.
1: All right, 1981, the U.S. air traffic controllers went on strike seeking pay and workplace improvements. 2 days later, President Ronald Reagan fired the 11,345 striking union members and barred them from federal employment. Wow, what a bold move.
2: They weren't going back.
1: Birthdays today. At the top of the list is Football Hall of Fame coach Mar Levy is 101. 101. Marv Levy. Does anybody know who he was, the football coach of what team?
0: No. I can't tell you the name.
11: Let me look.
0: I have no clue.
1: I don't either.
0: Marv Albert.
2: Buffalo Bills.
0: Marv the Martian.
2: Oh, that's what Bills. He's known for, Buffalo Bills.
1: Buffalo all right. Bills, all right. Actor Martin Sheen is 86 years of age today.
0: All right.
2: Little Martin.
1: Yeah. Lifestyle guru, Buffalo all right. Bills, all right. Actor Martin Sheen is 86 years of age today.
0: All right.
2: Little Martin.
1: Yeah. Lifestyle guru, Martha Stewart. 85.
0: I think Martin.

0: NFL quarterback Tom Brady, 49.
1: Was it Harrison Ford that was in Air Force?
0: Yes.
1: Remember Air Force One?
0: Yeah. Uh-huh.
1: Didn't
0: Harrison Ford, didn't he betray a president at one time?
1: Yeah, Air Force One. That's what I'm saying. Yeah. He was the president, I'm pretty sure, in Air Force One. It's been a long time since I've seen that movie. I remember not liking, like, I just, like, he doesn't feel like a president. He feels like Indiana Jones. He doesn't, it's kind of hard to, didn't feel very presidential. I thought Michael Douglas, mm-hmm. when he was Andrew Shepherd as the president in that movie. I thought he was a good president as well.
2: Okay.
1: So, and then we've had people actually play in both of those cases. We're talking about Martin Sheen and Michael Douglas. They were playing fictitious presidents.
0: Yeah.
2: Mm-hmm.
1: But there have been a number of actors who have portrayed actual mm-hmm. presidents. Dennis Quaid was very, very good as Reagan. Did you ever see Reagan? Did you all ever watch that?
0: I don't think I did.
1: It's only been out 3 or 4 years ago mm-hmm. when that came out. But
2: I haven't seen it.
1: He did very. He was very good in that, I thought, portraying Reagan. I think that strike, the air controller strike, was depicted in that movie as part of his legacy too. You couldn't do that today, I don't think. I mean, even if Trump wanted to do that, because it seems like a kind of bold move. You mentioned bold.
0: It was a bold move.
1: Seemed like a kind of move Trump would do. But like, there, like, you can't. We've had enough issues with air traffic control. That's not where the. It's not where you want to bring in your second, third, fourth stringers.
0: No.
1: Like, I want people doing that job that.
0: We've had problems on the first stringers.
1: Yeah, I was going to say, I'll not be flying. And pilots, you know, they're at the mercy of those folks. It's not a good situation. All right, local birthdays today, August 3rd. Here we go. Pretty long list today. Kimberly Leek is on the list. Hi, Kimberly. Happy birthday. Tara Swigler, happy birthday. Beth Brandstetter. Shannon Brewer's on the list. Phyllis Green. It's Lana Blackford's birthday. It's Sarah Alvey's birthday. Laura Bird, happy birthday. Isla Harper, happy birthday. Joseph Turner, happy birthday. And then we've got an anniversary. Hadn't heard from Lance in a while. Lance usually calls and says, hey, from time to time. But Lance and Shelley Strother, hope you guys have a great anniversary. It's their anniversary today on this August 3rd. You've got a birthday or an anniversary, you hit us up at 270-786-4400. We'll be glad to add you to it. 270-786-4400. All right, observations over the weekend. Lori, I got out to fill up fuel, and since I was in my truck, I actually filled up at trucker stations as opposed to just, you know, the normal where cars would go.
0: Mm-hmm. Did you get to breakfast?
1: No.
2: No breakfast?
0: No. I say a truck stop's the best place to eat breakfast.
1: I don't have time for none of that. We eating nabs and drinking Diet Cokes in the truck.
2: All the way?
1: All the way.
2: Not stopping anywhere to eat?
1: We did come back and stopped at the worst opportune time as far as rain. Got drowned. And then the rain stopped. It was literally raining the worst of our whole trip while we were walking from the truck to a restaurant.
0: So where was this?
1: That was in Anderson, Indiana. It's a little north of Minneapolis where we stopped to have dinner. But what I was going to say is I had thought about our conversation last week with where, you know, at the gas pump. I was like, if I get out, I'm going to see if I feel the urge to wave or make conversation with my neighboring filler-upperer.
2: Okay, all right.
1: But in the truck lanes, that didn't feel quite right.
2: It didn't?
1: Okay. No.
2: Didn't do it for you.
1: Got a different feel there, so I... Mm-hmm. Trying to gauge how do I feel there, because I really hadn't thought about that. But I did learn that I've got some biases and judgments.
2: Okay.
1: Mm-hmm.
2: All right.
1: Now, rest areas are just for that. Like, right? You go in, you can park, you can take a nap, you can go in, you use the bathroom. I mean, it's a rest area. Public. Mm-hmm. It's free. It's provided usually mm-hmm. by a local government or a state government entity. It's a public facility.
2: Okay.
0: They don't charge you there.
1: Don't charge you.
2: I can sleep in my vehicle?
1: Yeah, you can take a nap at a rest area.
2: Oh, okay.
1: You're not supposed to, quote-unquote, live there. You know what I'm saying? But

0: Mm-hmm.
1: Yeah, it's there.
0: It'd be peaceful, though, maybe.
1: Yeah. You know, I feel relatively comfortable at most rest areas.
0: I'd go better and get a nap.
1: Yeah. But when you go to a gas station, you're going to a business. It's actually a private business. It's not a, it's a public area, but...
2: Mm-hmm.
0: Yeah.
1: I mean, it's privately owned business function. Do you think it's okay to pull over at a gas station? Just go in and use the restroom without filling up or without buying a stick of gum?
0: Yes, it is.
1: Is it? Okay.
0: Because I got to go.
1: Oh, you got to go?
0: I mean, sometimes I'll look around and see if there's, you know, a candy bar or something. Yeah. And I may buy something, you know.
1: But that's not...
0: But it may not be every time.
1: Yeah, but it's not, that doesn't go through your mind. Do you feel like, oh, I can't just go in here and use their bathroom?
0: Well, I guess you feel a little guilty, but man, when you got to go.
1: Well, and I get that part of it. Mm-hmm. Yeah.
2: And when you don't need gas, but you got to go anyway.
1: I'll be honest, I've topped off with, you know,
0: put a gallon in just to fill the bathroom.
1: You know, I parked.
0: Spend that $5.
1: I parked here. Might as well top it off.
0: Mm-hmm. Well, that's nice of you, Chris.
1: Well, I don't know.
2: Even though it's $7 a gallon.
0: It's okay. It was worth it to use the bathroom.
1: So I've learned, I kind of, job, like, they didn't go in and buy nothing.
0: Just came right back
1: they
0: out.
1: Just came right back out.
0: The whole family
2: you
0: went in.
2: You wouldn't be a good gas station owner.
1: No. Well, I might be a good one.
0: You were like, you didn't buy anything.
2: Hey, listen, he's going to have a whistle. He's going to have a whistle, and he's going to blow it. It's like, wait a minute. You didn't buy nothing. You used our bathroom. Foul. Come back here.
1: I have signs up. Please patron our business if you're going to use our restroom.
0: Mm-hmm. Okay, yeah, that would be nice.
1: If you got to go, I understand, but...
2: Do you think they should have a sign at both bathrooms?
1: Do I?
2: You think they should put a sign at both bathrooms?
0: Yes.
2: Please patronize our facilities if you're going to use them.
0: As soon as they walk in, they'll see
1: it. Well, and some do have the signs. I mean, it's a little more blunt. It says patrons only.
0: Mm-hmm.
1: I mean, that's what that means.
2: Yeah, and then I feel like I do feel like I got to buy something at that point.
1: Well... I don't think it's rude. I mean, I'm not gonna, if I'm in that situation, somebody's gotta go. I'm not gonna like be like, rrr. Now, again, most of us would have culture shock. You go across the pond, England,
0: mm-hmm.
1: France.
0: They won't let you do it, will they?
1: No. And
2: they charge for bathrooms.
1: You pay an entrance fee to go into the bathroom.
0: How much is it?
1: I don't know. I mean, it seemed like it was
0: $5.
1: $5, $6, $7 to go in.
2: You better make sure you got to go.
1: When we got to Paris, and it was interesting. I mean, it was like a private bathroom.
2: Wow.
1: I mean,
2: they shoe shines. I mean, do shoe shines in there?
1: They had people in there. Yeah.
2: How much was that?
1: I mean,
0: you got to pay them.
1: I don't think they were asking for tips.
0: Oh, okay.
1: I wanted out of there.
0: You wanted out.
1: But.
0: I'll make sure I take all my medicine real good. That way, I ain't going no time.
2: $5 to use the bathroom, Lord.
1: But, you know, we'd be in culture shock here for that kind of stuff. We'd be like, you know, we just...
2: Well, maybe it's coming.
1: We can't handle that kind of stuff here.
2: It could be coming.
1: But, again, I'm not going to... You know, if somebody's going to go, I'm not, you know... Not that way. I'm not going to say, you can't use my bathroom. I've got to go. I'm sorry, tough luck. I mean, I'm not that way.
0: You could have a wet floor.
1: Well,
2: so...
1: Or worse.
2: Across the pond you was talking about.
1: Yeah.
2: It's $5, $7, whatever it is.
1: Yeah.
2: So does somebody collect that personally, or you got to pay a fee for the door to open, or, I mean...
1: Yeah, it was an automated...
2: Is it inside the bathroom, or is it on the outside of the room itself?
1: Ours, I'm trying to think. There was an attendant. Like, you could go in the restroom, like, general area, and then to use a stall, you had to...
2: Okay.
1: To pay, if I'm remembering right. And this was... Right as we came into Paris because we came in on by train in Paris from London, and you know, you got off. There's a huge plaza there. I mean, it's got shops and stuff, and then the restroom was like that.
2: So is it like credit cards? They didn't accept cash.
1: I don't think they accepted. I mean, I used the card. They may have accepted, but I used. I mean,
2: you didn't try to crawl under.
1: No,
0: crawl under.
1: I did not. But the other judgment was this, and I found this out yesterday. So I went through a puddle and had mud all over the car. So I've got a sticker. I'm going to use the car wash. And coming out, almost hit somebody coming in.
0: Oh.
1: I wasn't expecting them to go right for the vacuum area.
2: Uh-huh.
1: you know, normally you'd go into the car wash line. And I was like, huh, they're going to use the vacuums and not get a car wash. That doesn't seem right either.
2: But that's free, right?
0: So they didn't go to the car wash?
1: They say they just vacuumed. Free. And maybe they went through, you know, I didn't hang around and watch them with binoculars or nothing.
2: Well, maybe they vacuumed out.
1: I wasn't watching them like a flock camera, Lori.
0: Yeah.
1: But what brought to my mind was, oh, wow, I'm really judging people by this kind of stuff. Like, how dare you come in and, you know, you're the reason my price is going up next month on my car wash.
2: Well, you don't know that.
1: Right.
2: You're maybe saying, they vacuum first.
0: It's probably not that.
1: And that's what I said. I'll give them benefit of the doubt. Maybe they do vacuum first. But I have witnessed people come in, use the vacuum, leave right out. And maybe they're still customers. Like if you've got a membership. But, I mean, if you just come in and use it without having a membership or without going through the car wash, is that really what that's intended for?
2: No. I don't even think so.
1: So
0: crickets. That's what's in my mind.
1: Wait a minute. Hold up here.
0: Wasn't me.
1: Wasn't Lori. All right. Well, again, on the backside, after I have my initial thought, I do start to logic it out. I'm like, just like Dwayne said, maybe they vacuum first.
2: Yeah.
1: There are people who do that.
0: If I'm going to do that, I'd rather vacuum first.
1: Yeah. And maybe they are members and they just didn't need a car wash today, but they had mud in their floor and they want, or, you know, something they needed to.
0: They could have been
1: maybe
0: a member.
1: There. So, and I just don't know if I've ever done that though. I'm trying to think if I ever just gone to the vacuum. Even if it's rain, but if I've got a club membership.
0: I plead guilty.
1: Do you? Okay. Well, that's fine.
2: You got a club membership? Huh? You got a club membership?
0: No.
2: Oh, you just went in and used it for free. Even
0: I
2: though
0: just
2: you're
0: vacuumed
2: not a member.
0: My vehicle. Yeah.
1: Well, and I needed to put air in my... I've never done this before. I needed to put air in my tire coming home. I thought, my goodness, my tire light came on. What is up with this? It was about 7-8 pounds low. I've got to figure that out this week. But anyway, I stopped to put air, and I was like, wow, I got to pay for air?
0: You do. It's not free anymore.
1: Oh, yeah. I mean... The place I usually go to has it for free everywhere that they have stores, and they have a lot of them. It's got a 5 in front of it, a lot of stars after it.
0: Oh, yeah.
1: Their air is free. And some other places are, too. But it was a Meijer.
0: Okay.
1: It was a Meijer fuel
0: There's
1: center
0: a lot of
1: out
0: places.
1: Front.
0: Walmart, you got to buy it.
1: Do you?
0: Yeah.
1: Well, and at Meijer, you
0: it's
1: did, too.
0: It's got the machine.
1: Mm-hmm. Yeah, and it was like, I think, $1.50, and, you know, tap them. But
2: yeah.
1: Like that gum.
0: Mm-hmm.
2: But when you got to have air, you got
1: to
2: have it.
1: Yeah. When you got to go to the bathroom, you got to go to the bathroom.
2: That's right.
0: That's right. When the kids are spilling something in the floor, you got to go vacuum it.
1: Yeah. Was there a time when water was free?
0: Oh, I'm sure.
1: I saw this over the weekend. Water's a quarter.
0: Water's a quarter to
1: water
0: drink?
1: Water's a quarter.
0: Fountain? I mean, what are we talking about?
1: At a restaurant.
0: Oh, at a restaurant.
1: Mm-hmm. You know, a lot of people, I want a water with lemon.
0: And they'll charge
2: well,
0: you for
2: maybe
0: it.
2: Maybe charge for the lemon.
1: I don't know.
0: But. And some will charge you for ice, too.
1: Yeah.
0: Yes, for ice. So, yeah. Or to go cut.
1: Mm. Ain't nothing free no more, is it?
0: Everybody hey, got their hands in.
1: We'll take the break. It's 7 o'clock news time next. WLOC. Good morning.
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1: 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I'm Chris Jesse.
0: And I'm Lori Houghton's cloudy sky, 69 degrees.
2: And I'm Dwayne Forbes. Your Fox News update is next. 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
6: News, I'm Gian Gelosi. President Trump says he answered the call from Gulf allies and called off strikes on Iran to give diplomacy more time.
7: President Trump calling off planned strikes against Iran this weekend as he says a deal is close. According to the president, talks will resume today aimed at finalizing an agreement on the Strait of Hormuz. Trump says he was asked by Qatar, the UAE, and Saudi Arabia to hold off, and diplomatic efforts are playing out.
6: That's Fox's Trey Yanks. Wildfires destroying hundreds of structures and forcing the evacuation of tens of thousands in Washington.
8: More than 250,000 acres are on fire in this state. This is an extraordinary wildfire season in the Pacific Northwest. It's not a normal season.
6: That's David Up the Grove, Washington Commissioner of Public Lands. 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
1: For Monday, it is August 3rd, and from the Studio 101 News Desk, I'm Chris Jesse. Hart County Fiscal Court met in special session to approve asphalt bids on Friday. The lone item on the agenda featured two bidders on the four roads which were included in the package. Scotty's Contracting had the low bid on each of the four routes at $89.95 per ton. Just over 1 mile of Hammondsville Schoolhouse Road, just over 2 miles of Logston Valley Road, nearly 2.5 miles of Cave Hill Road, and just over 1.5 miles of Flat Rock Road will be resurfaced. Scheduling of the work will be announced by fiscal court once dates are received from the contractor. A major solar energy project proposed for northeastern Kentucky has received state approval after a key economic development board reviewed tax incentives for the development. The Kentucky Economic Development Finance Authority voted Thursday to grant a $400,000 sales and use tax refund to Aconia Energy, a Spain-based renewable energy company planning to invest more than $307 million in Fleming County. The company intends to build a 188-megawatt solar installation covering approximately 1,200 acres. The incentive was awarded through the Kentucky Enterprise Initiative Act and marks only the second time the state has approved this type of tax refund for a planned solar project. Before approving the incentive, board members questioned company officials about how the power generated by the project would be used and what plans are in place to decommission the facility at the end of its lifespan. Energy from the solar farm will be supplied to East Kentucky Power Cooperative and the broader PJM Regional Electric Grid. The company completed environmental studies, including reviews of wetlands and sensitive habitats to minimize environmental impacts. The proposed Fleming County project is the latest in a series of large-scale renewable energy developments being considered across the Commonwealth. Fairly normal weather-wise over the next few days. Forecast details are coming up here in just a couple of moments.
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1: ...85-year-old Stanley Cleveland Greer of Glasgow passed away Tuesday of last week at T.J. Sampson Community Hospital. A funeral service is scheduled for 10 this morning at A.F. Crow & Son Funeral Home. 69-year-old Billy Vaughn Meredith of Glasgow passed away Thursday at T.J. Sampson Community Hospital. A funeral service is scheduled for 1 this afternoon at Wynn Funeral Home. 70-year-old Betty Jean Rogers Vaughn of Greensburg passed away Thursday at Summit Manor Nursing Home. A funeral service is scheduled for noon Tuesday at Coward and Parrott Funeral Home, and burial will follow in Greene County Memory Gardens. Visitation is from 10 until service time on Tuesday at Coward and Parrott Funeral Home. 49-year-old Shane Blake Smith of Glasgow passed away Friday at UK Medical Center in Lexington. A funeral service is scheduled for 11 Wednesday morning at Hatcher and Sadler Funeral Home. Burial will follow in Bethlehem Cemetery. Visitation is from 4 until 8 p.m. Tuesday and from 9 a.m. until service time Wednesday at Hatcher and Sadler Funeral Home. 63-year-old Nettie Fields of Brownsville passed away on Saturday at her home. A funeral service is scheduled for 1 Thursday afternoon at Grayville Funeral Home, and burial will follow in Bee Springs Cemetery. Visitation is from 10 a.m. until service time on Thursday at Grayville Funeral Home. 89-year-old Reva Nell Rogers Tucker passed away Wednesday at Kindred Hospital in Louisville. She attended Greensburg Cumberland Presbyterian Church. And a funeral service is scheduled for 1 Thursday afternoon at Foster Toller Curry Funeral Home. Burial will follow in Pierce Community Cemetery. Visitation is from 5 until 8 p.m. Wednesday and from 7 a.m. until service time on Thursday at Foster Toller Curry Funeral Home. Lori Houghtons is in the Studio 101 Radar Lab.
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0: Partly cloudy today. We'll see a high near 83. Overnight, mostly clear with a low of 62. Mostly sunny Tuesday with a high of 86 and an overnight low of 66. We'll see rain moving in Wednesday with a 40% chance of showers and thunderstorms, high of 87. A 30% chance of showers and thunderstorms Thursday, high near 89. And then on Friday, a 50% chance of showers and thunderstorms, once again a high near 89. Right now, cloudy skies. We have 70 degrees. 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
14: New Week, New Sports, Kentucky. How are you? I'm Scott Fitzgerald. Let's jump in and talk round ball. Kentucky's alumni team, La Familia, coming up just short of a $2 million payday yesterday. They fall to Davis Steel, 67-59 at the basketball championship game. Missed free throws, proving costly as well. The Cats hit just 18 of 32 from the line. The Reds entering today's baseball trade deadline expected to be sellers, but the biggest question is how far will they go? Cincinnati could move several veterans, including catcher Tyler Stevenson and starter Brady Singer. The Bengals put pads on today. Tight end Eric Aull Jr. is ready to get back to work. Aull hasn't played since tearing his ACL in November of 2024, but says he's been eager for the physical side of football to return. Cincinnati will open their preseason a week from Thursday, hosting the Detroit Lions. And horse racing, Kentucky Derby runner-up Renegade is back in winning form after winning Saturday's Jim Dandy at Saratoga. The top Ledger-trained colt rallied for more than 10 lengths back to edge Commandment by half length, earning his first victory since the Arkansas Derby. Have a great week, Kentucky. I'm Scott.
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0: Yeah, up and at 'em. 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
0: Get back into that routine. 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

0: why are we celebrating today, Houghtons?
1: Celebrating today?
0: Yeah, why are we? What's our National Day calendar situation look like?
2: Well, it's National Friendship Day.
1: Friendship.
2: Yep. We need to appreciate our friends.
1: That's right.
2: Yep. And maybe enlarge that circle just a little bit with other friends.
0: Like, you know, automated friends.
1: Mm-hmm.
0: Is Alexa your, do you talk to any devices on a regular basis?
1: Not on a regular. Since I got this new phone, I try to holler at it and say, you know, ask it something. Mm-hmm. And a lot of times it doesn't answer me. So maybe I haven't got it set up right.
0: Do you have, okay, Google.
1: Okay, Google.
0: No, it doesn't recognize your voice. I was going to see if it lit up.
1: Uh-huh. No, not yet.
2: I got Siri still.
0: No. I think it's funny, like in a room full of phones, like you can say, hey, Siri, and only yours answers.
2: Huh.
1: Mm, okay.
0: Right? Isn't that kind of neat?
1: Your voice.
0: That means they're all listening, though.
1: Yeah. I'm sure they are.
2: They're hey, listening Siri. When you think they're
1: like,
2: not.
1: Oh, that's not for me.
0: You're not my Siri, but let's play with everybody in the whole room, right? Like, hey, Siri. I wonder if everybody's phone just went bleeding. Yours didn't. If my voice code matches anybody's. Hey, Siri.
1: Maybe it's just mine's unknown.
0: Hey, Siri. What's my bank balance? Hey, Siri. How do I get to State Street?
1: How do I pay Lori Hutchins $50,000?
0: You know, Mary Beth was tried to, she's my co-pilot, and, you know, we're going through construction in Indiana, in Indianapolis, you know, some of the roads don't match what's on the map, yada, yada. Anyway, so she's helping me out some of that. And again, hauling a trailer, certainly don't want to get caught in a bad spot, so, you know, it's always good to have a spotter. And anyway, she's sitting over there asking her phone, like, I've noticed over time, we've gotten more conversation, even myself with Alexa, because we have an Alexa in the house, and I do that. Alexa, what's the weather going to be tomorrow? Like it used to be, when you first started, you used to say, hey, Alexa, what is the forecast for Horse Cave? You know.
1: That'd be real clear.
0: Well, you would just ask it in a very, I'm talking to a robot kind of way.
1: Monotone.
0: But nowadays, it's like, Alexa, what's the forecast tomorrow? And then you ask ChatGPT, it's like, hey, co-pilot, find me a picture of a donkey with another donkey strapped across the back of it and a pig dancing on the top of that. You know, I mean, like, just the way you talk to Alexa or Siri or Google, like, it's just changed. Like,
1: someone will automatically give you that picture?
0: Yeah.
1: It'll give you a picture.
0: It can do something like that.
1: Okay.
0: Depending upon which services you're on. But again,
1: hey, Google. Still nothing.
0: Nothing. Have to get one of them fangled grandkids or one of your children's to help you out.
1: Probably have to. It says Gemini sometimes when I open up the thing.
0: Yeah,
1: different?
0: I keep my Gemini turned. I'm not a fan of the Gemini.
1: Oh, okay.
0: Yeah, I keep the Google stuff on.
1: Well, they had to take him off.
0: Yeah. Anyway, again, I've noticed how we like change. We've gotten more comfortable talking with our automated friends, and the way we ask them questions has kind of changed. So, and people are naming like their phones and their devices.
1: Than Google,
0: it's Alexa out of the box. Your phone is Google. You can have it respond to.
1: Uh-huh. Oh, okay.
0: Hey, Jiminy Cricket. You know, I mean, you can set it up to.
1: Hey, Bob.
0: Yeah, Bob. All right, what else are we celebrating?
2: Well, I got a question for you.
0: Yeah.
2: Since y'all talked about that, you talk about a smartphone.
0: Mm-hmm.
2: You got a smart TV, right?
1: Yeah.
2: So does that smart TV, if you don't put a strip of black tape over the camera?
0: No. You have a camera on your TV?
2: Well, I mean, there's the little looks like a camera up there. Yeah.
0: On your TV?
2: Yeah.
1: TV, Dwayne?
2: Well, it's a smart TV.
0: All a smart thing is, all the smart means is that it can have apps installed on it. So you can put Netflix on it. You can put...
2: Well, I've heard of people saying that they feel like that somebody is looking into their living room and that there's been weird things that's been happening.
0: If your TV is actually hooked up to the internet, I'm shocked. I mean, maybe you've got it hooked up. I don't know. I don't know how you watch Netflix and stuff, if you watch it through the TV. Do you have a Roku or what?
2: Yes.
1: That's what I use, too.
0: Your Roku and your TV are different, completely different devices, so your TV's probably not enabled with the internet at all. It's the only power it's getting is from a wall. So, I mean,
2: well,
0: I don't
2: that brings
0: know,
2: up the
0: know.
2: Question, if you got a smartphone, can anybody see you or hear what you're talking about?
1: Other than somebody inside the room?
2: Yes.
0: I mean, who knows who has access to your phone camera?
1: I do believe it listens to conversations.
0: It's monitoring.
1: It hears things because it's going to pop things up.
0: Well, otherwise it couldn't respond when you say, hey, Siri.
2: But is anybody listening besides Siri? Which is not a real person.
0: I mean, you're asking questions. I mean, people are... got their panties in a lot about flock cameras, and they ain't asking none of them questions. So I can't let my mind worry about it. I mean,
2: you can't let your mind worry about it.
0: I ain't taking nudies on my phone and sending them to nobody anyway.
1: Here, Mary Beth.
0: You know, I mean, so I ain't worried about it.
1: I'm in the tub.
2: Okay.
0: You know, but a lot of people do now. That's a fair thing. A lot of, like, Mary Beth, she's got a little pop socket thing stuck on the wall in the shower, and she'll watch Netflix while she's...
1: That's cool.
0: ...in the shower. I'm like...
1: That way you don't miss anything and you can catch up.
0: Sure, because, you know, time is of the essence.
1: That's right.
2: Yeah.
1: But, you got better things to do.
2: Well, Chris, before you go home today, you stop at the local grocery store or at Denison's Roadside Market and get you a watermelon. It's National Watermelon Day.
0: Watermelon Day?
2: It is.
0: My dad had a little sugar baby. I guess he got it at Denison's. Anyway,
2: saw your dad yesterday.
0: And it was, did you? It was mighty good. I got to get his bowl back to him. But I hadn't had much watermelon this year. My point is I hadn't had much watermelon this year until that one. And it was a tiny little piece, but.
1: Yeah.
0: It seems like it ought to be a good year. I've had plenty of water.
2: The ones I've ate have been good.
0: Have they?
1: Mm-hmm.
0: Been nice and humid and hot.
1: I want me a marshmallow.
0: Watermelon vines like a marshmallow ought to be good too, I would think. So
1: that'd be good.
2: All right. It's Big Forehead Day.
1: Big forehead. To all the big foreheaded people out there.
0: I'm a big foreheaded person. Well, as you get older, you kind of.
2: Yeah.
1: Sometimes receding takes over.
0: Well.
1: And not just for men. And it does for women too sometimes.
0: And there's some people who naturally have. Big,
1: lots of hair when they're young.
0: Billboards up there.
2: Hensleys have high foreheads. Lori, it's National Clean Your Floors Day.
1: Oh, I need to do that.
2: Yeah, could you come over and help clean my rental house floors?
1: No.
0: Can we turn the mics off, Lori? Did you catch that? You caught that, didn't you? It's like a subtle little feeler just thrown out there. Yeah.
1: He's always feeling something.
2: Yeah. All right. It's National Commerce Day.
1: Make that money.
2: National Grab Some Nuts Day.
1: How about almonds?
2: Cashews. Is there a study that come out that said cashews is not really good for you like the other nuts?
1: Today they're not good. Tomorrow they'll be great.
0: It's like bacon.
1: Don't eat bacon. Yeah. Eat all kinds of bacon. Eat that meat.
2: You know where we stayed at up in Florence? At the, what was it? The hotel.
1: Yeah, I don't remember the name of it.
2: I can't remember it. But anyway, I think we stayed the morning that they had sausage.
1: Yep.
2: Gary Graham stayed again. Of course, they interchange it morning to morning. Sausage.
1: Oh, so they stayed
2: bacon.
1: Another night?
2: They went back up there and stayed all night. They loved it so much.
0: For the breakfast?
2: Yeah, for the breakfast.
0: Oh, my.
2: And he said, you was right. The bacon. It was absolutely what. He said, I kept going back.
1: We'll have to figure out which morning that is now.
2: The bacon.
0: And it's like that paper bacon. I mean, I don't like it. Like, I want more of it. But, like, I do like it individually. And you just get a tong full of it. It's like what's going to Shoney's, you know?
1: 8-10 pieces?
2: Golly. What's the name of that motel? Starts with an H.
1: Hilton, I don't know.
2: Holiday Inn. It's like a Holiday Inn Express, but it wasn't Express.
0: They've got it's Holiday Vacation. They've got three or four lines now. IHGs.
2: It's like a brand new one.
0: It's a tingle.
2: Full breakfast every morning. All right, and then it's World Alternative Games. So instead of going bowling, you might want to play marbles next time.
1: Mm-hmm. Yeah. Make up your own games.
0: Save that ankle, Lori.
1: Yeah, I got to save it.
2: Uh-huh. Tiddlywinks.
1: No more badminton.
2: When's the last time
1: I got the kids some badminton sets.
0: I have never played Tiddlywinks. I don't know.
1: I don't even know what Tiddlywinks is.
0: I don't even know what that is.
2: That was an old game back in my day. I figured y'all
1: Yeah, but we were not born yet.
0: I mean, I thought Tiddlywinks was like playing footsie. I just thought it was a thing.
2: No, it's a game.
1: Tiddlywinks.
2: Tiddlywinks.
0: If you've ever won at Tiddlywinks.
1: You might be a redneck.
0: Tell us
1: what it is.
2: It's little round things, and they're different colors.
1: Is it like chips?
2: They're plastic. Yeah, like chips.
1: Okay.
2: Yellow and red and blue and
1: green.
2: Yeah. And so you flip them.
1: Uh-huh.
2: And so, you know, you get points that way.
1: You flip them?
2: Well, I think you flip them into this little thing or something.
1: A jar?
2: Yeah.
1: I don't know.
2: Not a jar, but a little round thing.
1: Yeah. And you get points if you get it in there?
2: Yeah.
1: Okay.
0: Well, I do homemade games like that with, like, the butter at Cracker Barrel. You know, you got your little plate up there, and you see if you can plop it into the plate, you know. I like the creamer game, too. You play the creamer game?
1: What's the creamer game?
0: How many times, you know, you take it. I don't have a creamer, but if I had one.
1: In the little bitty container?
0: Yeah, you take it, and you try to make it flip and land back on its...
1: Oh, okay.
0: Have you ever seen that done?
1: I don't think I have. I haven't tried it.
0: It's kind of like skipping rocks.
1: Okay.
0: But you don't have a pond, right? It's the same flip. How many rocks can you skip? How many how many skips?
1: Mm-hmm.
0: Okay. 7, 3, 1.
1: One.
0: You stink. You know.
1: Yeah.
0: But it's how many times can you do it in a row and make it land on its without it flipping over?
1: Land it back on the bottom.
0: Yeah.
2: Does it have a creamer in it or not?
1: Yes, it's got creamer.
0: Yeah, you can't do it with an empty one. It won't work that way. It's got to have...
1: You have a little weight in there.
0: Yeah.
2: You ever didn't want it open while you was doing it?
0: Have not.
2: Yeah.
0: But I don't hit... You don't... If you hit it that hard, you're doing it wrong.
1: Well, I never get their coffee. Now, Wilmer does.
0: Yeah.
1: I guess I could use
0: it. And I don't use it. That they bring it
1: out. She don't use it either.
0: Yeah. So, you try... You take the... You know, the edge of it, you just kind of tap it and it'll flip.
1: It'll flip.
0: And land right back on its... I've gotten 12 or 14 in a row before.
1: Okay.
0: That's about my...
1: Go, Chris.
0: We'll work at it.
2: Yeah.
0: I'm an ignoramus.
2: Maybe they'll do that in the Olympics one of these days.
0: Creamer flipping.
2: Yeah.
1: Creamer flipping.
0: Hey, curling. Hey, that's a sport. I can see this happening. 7:29. Come back with a forecast next.

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5: 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And we would say, our baby. And then they started using words like boundaries. I thought to myself, they don't know what's about to hit them. They're going to have this precious baby, and they're going to be up all night, and that's going to go into weeks and months, and then my little daughter-in-law is going to start hallucinating, and then she's going to wake up in the night, and she'll be breastfeeding a lamp, and we'll see who's got boundaries.
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6: 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Today we'll see partly cloudy skies at a high of 83. Overnight, mostly clear, low around 62, and mostly sunny Tuesday with a high of 86, overnight low of 66. Wednesday calls for a 40% chance of showers and thunderstorms with a high near 87. Right now, cloudy skies, and we have 70 degrees.
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6: Mm-hmm.
1: And 7:33 from Studio 101 WLOC. And I think everybody had a good time out at the concert this past Saturday night. And of course, Subaru took stage at Cave City Cars and Coffee. I know we had some showers, but it was in and out with sunshine. And so hopefully everybody got to enjoy everything. And I think everybody had a good time again with Marty Brown and Miles Apart over at Mumfordville. And then Subaru this past Saturday. And they still got another one to go. Is that right?
6: Yeah. One more with the Crashers, I believe it is.
1: Yeah. And I was talking about Cave City Cars and Coffee.
6: Oh, that one. I'm thinking maybe they do.
1: Yeah.
6: I don't have that right in front of me, but I can look it up.
1: Okay.
6: Let me see what I find out.
1: Yeah. So probably would for the month of September, I would think. And looking at some of the announcements, the next Horse Cave Board of Architectural Review meeting is scheduled for 3:30 this Wednesday at Horse Cave City Hall. All citizens invited to attend. And the Caverna Lady Colonel still hosts an open gym each Tuesday and Thursday. Hart County Farmers Market still open Tuesdays 8 to 1, Fridays 3 to 6, located next to the Sheriff's Office in Mumfordville. Upton's Farmers Market still open on Fridays from 3 to 6 Eastern Time next to Ryder's Best Way there in Upton.
6: Okay, on the Cars and Coffee, the next one will be September the 5th, and it's going to be Muscle Madness.
1: Muscle Madness.
6: And then there will be a Rod Rally on October 3rd. That'll be the final one.
1: Okay. All right. And so I think that's pretty much it. I know not very far down the road that going to be the first day of school for our students. We'll be heading back to the classrooms. And so I want to wish all of our students the very best in the new school year. And as always, watch for those buses that will be loading and unloading students. All right, let's get into entertainment history. Big Bounce Band Sound. Tony Bennett, 1926, was born on...

0: All right, and then moving on. Is this next story associated? I guess it is with the Rolling Stones.
1: Mm-hmm.
0: The news of world breaks. The story that Rolling Stones bass player Bill Wyman, age 49, is dating Mandy Smith, age 16. That was in 1986. And they had been together since she was 13. No charges were pressed against Wyman. And in 1989, the couple gets married in a union that lasts less than 1 year.
2: Man.
0: And moving on to 1971 this day, Ringo Starr's It Don't Come Easy was certified gold. It's back in my heyday.

0: I'm sure both our mayors remember that, Mayor Randall Curry and Mayor Dwayne Hatcher. This
1: song,
0: Ringo Starr.
1: I like that one.
0: Back in our heyday. And then in 1993, Boston Ventures, the group to whom Berry Gordy had sold Motown in 1988 for $61 million, sells the label and its holding to Dutch conglomerate PolyGram for $325 million. Wow. And then in 1999, country legend Patsy Cline is awarded posthumous star on the Hollywood Walk of Fame.

0: So that's a look at your entertainment history lesson for today. And we'll get into local birthdays here for this third day of August. Happy birthday going out to Kimberly Leak, Tara Schrigler, Beth Brandstetter, also to Sharon Brewer, Phyllis Green, Lana Blackford, Sarah Alvey, Laura Bird, also to Ella Harper, Joseph Turner, and happy anniversary Lance and Shelley Struther. Happy anniversary to you as well. So that's the birthdays and anniversary for today. We're coming up on 20 minutes here before the top of the hour. And we'll come back with more here of this second hour of Studio 101 Live. And hope you'll stay with us here on this Monday morning, third day of August in a brand new month. And we'll be saluting birthdays all this week on our Swap Shop. 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
0: Well, welcome back here to Studio 101. We talked a little bit about first hour about what we did over the weekend, and I think Chris took a trip up to Michigan, and yep. Lori had a mishap in her bowling game.
10: Birthday party, yep.
0: Was that Saturday or yesterday?
10: Saturday.
0: She had the spill, and so a little bird told me, ask Lori who is the bowling champ and ask her if it's okay to end up with 1 foot in the gutter.
10: Mm-hmm. He's still not the champ, so.
0: Yeah. But anyway.
10: I'll be back.
0: Well, there'll be a rematch when she gets better, but it may be 6 months from now.
10: I don't know when it's going to be.
0: Yeah, she's
10: having
0: walking
10: the worst luck.
0: Walking in a boot this morning.
10: Yeah, I figured I'd better.
0: I thought maybe you joined the Army when I saw you this morning.
10: With one boot?
6: Yeah.
10: No, not yet.
0: Oh, my goodness. Well, we've got a lot going on, and, of course, we're going to be having Swap Shop coming up here right at the right after the news at the top of the hour, and we'll be saluting birthdays, taking your calls for people that's in your family, in your circle, whatever, that's having a birthday. We'll jot those down, and we'll be drawing on Friday morning for some winners. And in the meantime, first person to call us this morning, we've got a pair of Beach Bend tickets for you. And also, you can have your choice, either Beach Bend or Hot Rod tickets, as we need to get these given away before school starts.
10: Yes.
0: So we want people to enjoy these. So first caller at 270-786-4400. You don't have to lick a lyric or anything. Just be the first caller. We'll have Beach Bend tickets for you or Hot Rod tickets. Your choice. Just dial us up this morning, and you are automatically a winner. And good morning. Who are we talking to?
11: Shiloh calling.
0: Okay, what's your name?
11: Shiloh.
0: Shiloh?
11: Yeah, Collins.
0: Collins. Okay, and which one do you want?
11: Hot Rod tickets.
0: You want Hot Rod tickets? Well, we got a pair here for you, so you can stop by anytime and pick those up, okay? Thank you very much.
10: Congratulations.
0: All right. Yeah. All right, we'll do another one, and good morning, Studio 101. Who are we talking to?
12: Donna Atwell. I want the Beach Bend.
0: You want the Beach Bend? All right, Donna, we'll put you down for a pair of Beach Bend tickets, okay?
12: Okay, thank you.
0: Thank you for listening in. All right, so Donna is going to Beach Bend, and I know we've got still a few, both of these to give away. So anyway, congratulations, both those callers. We're going to get into some music this morning. I've got some Garth Brooks music, and we'll get ready for news here at the top of the hour.

0: Nitty Gritty Dirt Band and Fishing in the Dark. We're going to get one more in this morning, and that's going to be Josh Turner and Ralph Stanley along with Diamond Rio, Me and God.
1: Get some.
0: News coming up next here at 8 o'clock.

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5: News. I'm CJ Papa. President Trump chooses high-stakes diplomacy to find a potential endgame in the war with Iran.
6: The president says that American forces are ready to go, but that he wanted to avoid an unnecessary loss of life. The president said that he had paused what would have been the biggest strike since World War II. After speaking with regional allies like Saudi Arabia and Qatar, the president citing what he calls the parameters of a deal having been made to end the nuclear threat, as he called it, from Iran and open the Strait of Hormuz.
5: Fox's Alexandria Hoff, the White House. Wildfires scorching eastern Washington. Governor Bob Ferguson.
7: There are just so many Washingtonians who have literally lost everything.
5: Fire officials say the Spokane complex fire has leveled hundreds of structures in a neighborhood northwest of Spokane. And the EU calling on Spain and Morocco to prevent movement of migrants to mainland Spain and Europe. 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
2: For Monday, it is August 3rd. And from the Studio 101 News Desk, I'm Chris Jesse. Hart County Fiscal Court met in special session to approve asphalt bids on Friday. The lone item on the agenda featured two bidders on the four roads which were included in the package. Scotty's Contracting had the low bid on each of the four routes at $89.95 per ton. just over 1 mile of Hammondsville Schoolhouse Road, just over 2 miles of Logston Valley Road, nearly 2.5 miles of Cave Hill Road, and just over 1.5 miles of Flat Rock Road will be resurfaced. Scheduling of the work will be announced by fiscal court once dates are received from the contractor. A major solar energy project proposed for northeastern Kentucky has received state approval after a key economic development board reviewed tax incentives for the development. The Kentucky Economic Development Finance Authority voted Thursday to grant a $400,000 sales and use tax refund to Aconia Energy, a Spain-based renewable energy company planning to invest more than $307 million in Fleming County. The company intends to build a 188-megawatt solar installation covering approximately 1,200 acres. The incentive was awarded through the Kentucky Enterprise Initiative Act and marks only the second time the state has approved this type of tax refund for a planned solar project. Before approving the incentive, board members questioned company officials about how the power generated by the project would be used and what plans are in place to decommission the facility at the end of its lifespan. Energy from the solar farm will be supplied to East Kentucky Power Cooperative and the broader PJM Regional Electric Grid. The company completed environmental studies, including reviews of wetlands and sensitive habitats to minimize environmental impacts. The proposed Fleming County project is the latest in a series of large-scale renewable energy developments being considered across the Commonwealth. The Cincinnati Reds won 3 out of 4 from the Pittsburgh Pirates from the weekend series just concluded, 10-2 the final on Sunday. The Reds are off today before they host the Athletics beginning Tuesday night. Fairly normal weather-wise over the next few days. Forecast details are coming up here in just a couple of moments.
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1: Partly sunny this afternoon, 83 for the high, mostly clear tonight, a low of 62, then mostly sunny again tomorrow with a high of about 86. On Tuesday night, mostly clear, low of 66, and on Wednesday, a 40% chance of showers and thunderstorms with a high of 87. Thursday, a 30% chance of rain and thunderstorms with a high of 89, and on Friday, a 50% chance of rain and thunderstorms with a high of 89. 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
2: 85-year-old Stanley Cleveland Greer of Glasgow passed away Tuesday at T.J. Sampson Hospital. He was a member of Boyd's Creek Methodist Church. Survivors include his sons, Gregory Greer and Anthony Greer. Funeral services for Stanley Cleveland Greer will be held this morning at 10 o'clock at A.F. Crow and Son Funeral Home. Burial to follow in the Caney Fork Cemetery. Visitation is in progress. 69-year-old Billy Von Meredith of Glasgow passed away Thursday at T.J. Sampson Hospital. He attended the Way Church and was a U.S. Marine Corps veteran. Survivors include his wife, Margaret Meredith, three daughters, Tammy Meredith, Alicia Morrison, and Tanya Harbin. Funeral services for Billy Von Meredith will be held this afternoon at 1 o'clock, the Chapel of Wind Funeral Home, burial to follow in the Horse Cave Municipal Cemetery. Visitation is at Wind Funeral Home. 70-year-old Betty Jean Rogers Vaughn of Greensburg passed away Thursday at Summit Manor Nursing Home. Survivors include a daughter, Kristen Mann of Greensburg, three grandchildren, two great-grandchildren, one brother, Mike Rogers of Campbellsville. Funeral services for Betty Jean Rogers Vaughn will be held at 12 noon Tuesday at Coward and Parent Funeral Home, burial to follow in the Greene County Memory Gardens. Visitation beginning after 10 a.m. on Tuesday. 49-year-old Shane Blake Smith of Glasgow passed away Friday at UK Medical Center in Lexington. Survivors include his parents, Randall and Wanda Smith of Glasgow, three brothers, Stephen Smith of Edmonton, Timothy Smith of Tompkinsville, and Joe Smith of Glasgow. Funeral services for Shane Blake Smith will be held at 11 a.m. Wednesday at Hatcher and Sadler Funeral Home, burial to follow in the Bethlehem Cemetery. Visitation from 4 until 8 p.m. Tuesday and after 9 a.m. on Wednesday at Hatcher and Sadler Funeral Home. 63-year-old Nettie Fields of Brownsville passed away Saturday at her home. Survivors include her husband, Louis Poteet, two daughters, Robin Russell of Scottsville, and Stephanie Bunch of Summershade, a son, Steve Fields of Indiana, three brothers, James Fields and John Fields, both of Glasgow, and Jerry Fields of Temple Hill, a sister, Patricia Fancher of Center. Funeral services for Nettie Fields will be held at 1 p.m. Thursday at Gravel Funeral Home in Brownsville, burial to follow in the Bee Springs Cemetery. Visitation beginning after 10 a.m. Thursday at the funeral home. 89-year-old Reva Nell Rogers Tucker passed away Wednesday at Kindred Hospital in Louisville. She attended Greensburg Cumberland Presbyterian Church. Survivors include a daughter, Sheila Gum, one grandchild, one great-grandchild, and one great-great-grandchild. Funeral services for Reba Nell Rogers Tucker will be held at 1 p.m. Thursday at Foster Tola Curry Funeral Home. Burial to follow in the Pierce Community Cemetery. Visitation from 5 until 8 p.m. Wednesday and after 7 a.m. on Thursday at Foster Tola Curry Funeral Home.
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2: 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Welcome to Swap Shop at 11 minutes after 8 o'clock. 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So we'll be drawing on Friday morning for the prizes. So we hope that you'll get those called in. 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
8: 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All right, the lines are open at 270-786-4400, 786-4400. And I think I printed something off of the printer just a few minutes ago, and I'll let Lori read that. And so trying to get rid of some things here.
10: All right, for sale, 2 AKC registered male and female Yorkies. Actually, these are free.
8: I thought it was free.
10: They are free. 2 AKC registered male and female Yorkies, and it says free for adoption. If interested, you can contact an email. There's no phone number. The email is Julius, that's J-U-L-I-U-S, and then the letter A, juliusa882@gmail.com, and that will also be on our website after Swap Shop today. We'll get that on later on so that you can look up that email address.
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8: Thank you, Lori. 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So keep listening. For more information, contact the owner, Seth Yoder, at 270-832-4176. All right, and that's Trophy Ridge Trading Post. And remember, they got that brand new building coming up on Old Main in Mumfordville that runs from McDonald's back to the depot along the railroad tracks. It's going up as we speak, and it'll soon be open. But in the meantime, you can get all of your archery equipment, guns, ammunition, and everything else too. Fishing equipment right there in Cub Run and also at the depot in Mumfordville. For information, contact Seth Yoder. And we do want to tell you they've got the trail cameras in several different brands. They're your Hoyt Archery dealer. The ladder stands are in stock. And they do custom food plotting and a lot more too. And so you can call Seth Yoder anytime at 270-832-4176. 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
11: Well, I'm looking for something or need help. I lost my wedding ring Friday somewhere around the dollar store or Neville's Jewelry. And if anybody found it, I would really appreciate to have it back. It's like 40 some years old, and it's sentimental.
8: Okay, was that around the, which dollar store was the location?
11: Both dollar stores, and then I was at Neville's Jewelry. It was in a little pouch, and I was going to go to the jewelry store to have it fixed. It also had a necklace in it with a letter H on it, and then it also had a diamond in it.
8: Okay, and you said you was at both dollar stores?
11: Yes. Both dollar stores.
8: And Horse Cave and Cave City?
11: Horse Cave. Yes, at Horse Cave.
8: Oh, both dollar stores at Horse Cave.
11: Yes, yes.
8: All right. Now, you said you was at a jewelry store also?
11: No, I was. That's where I was headed to get my ring fixed. And then I lost it with all my other stuff in it.
8: Okay, so it was lost around both dollar stores, one of the dollar stores.
11: I'm assuming. I mean, I was just trying to retrace my tracks where I went Friday and... Those were the places that I went.
8: Okay. So. All right. I thought I saw a post from you there on the Facebook as well. And so somebody may have been shopping and may have come up with this. And so, see, we need your phone number.
11: Nobody's turned it in there, so that's why I was calling.
8: Yeah.
11: This morning.
10: Did you say the wedding ring, was it in a container?
11: It was in like a little plastic bag, and it had a necklace with an H on it, and then it had a little diamond in it.
10: Okay, all right.
11: It's just like I said, it's sentimental.
8: Yes, ma'am.
10: Oh, I'm sure.
8: And do you have a phone number?
11: Yes, 270-537-3760.
8: 537-3760?
11: Yes.
8: And if anybody out there has seen this, knows anything about it, please call this lady. And I know that would ease your mind and make you feel so much better relieved. So hopefully somebody has found that, and they'll give you a call and let you know that they have it for you.
11: I appreciate it. Y'all have a blessed day.
8: All right. Best wishes. Thank you.
10: All right, she has lost her wedding ring. It was in a plastic bag and lost near one of the dollar stores in Horse Cave. And it also had a necklace with the letter H and a diamond inside the bag at 270-537-3760.
8: All right, anybody out there that knows anything about this, do the right thing and call the lady and let's get it back to her, okay? All right, Jan's Consignment, 31W North Cave City, is going to open up at 9:30 this morning, and they do have clothing for the kids for back to school. They've got toddler clothes, infant clothing, and all types of clothing for every member of the family. In fact, they got a lot of ladies' name brand blue jeans, Rock Revival, Judy Blue, Miss Me, Air Apostle, and Lucky, Levi's, and others. They got men's name brand blue jeans, Levi's, American Eagle, Ariat, Wrangler. Of course, they've got all types of toys, puzzles, and action figurines, toy dinosaurs for the children, and so much more. 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And you'll find the new Kate Spade, Gucci, Wrangler, and Steve Madden purses there. They've got the chicken and Highland cow decor. Lots of shorts for toddlers all the way up to adult sizes. 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All new clothing also has arrived underneath the front porch. And guess what? It's only a dollar. So come on in to Jan's. They've got a great selection of books for fall reading, small electrical appliances, lots of new women's dresses and new women's wigs, and the new Pioneer Woman items are there as well. And also wanted to tell you, they got a new selection of men's T-shirts, American Eagle shorts and shirts, new selection of Nike Adidas tennis shoes, and a new selection of women's sandals. Jan's Consignment, 31W North, Cave City, Kentucky. 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Let's go to the line. Good morning. You're on Swap Shop.
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8: All right, we get everything, Lori?
10: We got it.
8: All right, thank you, Joe, and have a good day.
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10: He is looking for the old riding mowers, running or not. 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
8: Right, our lines are open for your phone calls this morning at 270-786-4400 if you want to get in this morning. So far, no calls for birthdays for the month of August, and we're saluting them this morning, so let's get them called in and get some folks registered. And I believe we've got a phone call right now, so we'll go back to the line here. And good morning, you're on the Swap Shop.
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14: Uh-huh. Okay. All right.
10: And a phone number?
14: 270-78. 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
8: Hold on just a second.
14: 270-590-0309.
10: All right, we got it.
8: All right, thank you so much, Cliff.
14: Thank you.
8: Thank you.
10: He's looking for the 19-horse Kawasaki engine for a zero-turn mower, and also he's got a hay baler and a single-row rake for sale at 590-0309.
8: And good morning. You're on Swap Shop.
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8: Well, everybody loves it. It's the all-you-can-eat buffet served 7 days a week at the Watermill Restaurant, 804 Mammoth Cave Road, Cave City, Kentucky. 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Of course, they've got corn, pinto beans, fried apples, and you'll find so many choices, cornbread and rolls, the famous catfish and other meats, including from time to time roast beef, meatloaf, country ham, fried chicken, tenderloin, pork chops and shoulder. It's all good. And of course, desserts included too, including the famous peach cobbler or some type of cobbler and banana pudding. You'll always love eating at the Watermill. Of course, they have ice cream to go on that cobbler too. Now, you can always order off the menu. You can get a burger or you can order breakfast any time of the day. They've got steaks and chops and everything else, too. They got a kids' menu, and so any day is a good day to come out. And when you come out today, you get a free drink with the all-you-can-eat buffet. They're voted number one hole-in-the-wall restaurant in the state of Kentucky. 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And don't forget, as you walk into the Kerr's front showroom right there. They've got the red, white, and blue sales still going on, 50% off. You'll find other sales there going on too, and the new fall merchandise is out there for you. So come on out. They've got even the pumpkin decorations and all types of fall leaves and decorations for you to decorate. And of course, they got the large warehouse in the back with a lot of items. So remember, they're one of the largest, if not the largest, in the state of Kentucky. Kerr's Wholesale Florist, Highway 90, Cave City, Kentucky. 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
19: Good morning, Lori. How are y'all?
10: We're doing good. August is here, so tell us what's growing on right now.
19: Guys, if you're wanting to do some canning, now's the time to do it. We have absolutely some beautiful canning tomatoes, from Romas to Coles to regular just canning tomatoes. But with that being said, they are still picking fresh corn. You can get by the bushel. We have Obsession, which is a bicolor. We have Milky Way, which is white. But we have a big variety of squash, zucchini, pickling cucumbers, cucumber slicers, cabbage, green bell peppers. All of this is homegrown and picked fresh daily. But we have all of our tomatoes on our table, from green to yellow to red to cherry to grape tomatoes. They're all homegrown. But we have a big variety of apples, oranges, grapes, bananas, pears. We have jams, jellies, relishes, hot sauces, barbecue sauces, fajita seasoning, sweet bourbon glaze. We have dressings, pancake mix, desserts. 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We have Penn's Country Ham, Kenny's Cheeses, Legacy Dairy Milk, Silver Miss Lettuce, Jake's Sausage, and Penn's Sausage. 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
10: All right. 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And we appreciate you talking with us this morning.
19: Thanks, Lori. Y'all have a blessed day.
8: You too. Thank you.
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10: Thank you very much, Dwayne. It is 842. Remember, it's birthday week. If you or someone in the area has a birthday for August, now's the time to get registered. Coming up on Friday, we'll be giving away some prizes, plus the birthday cake from IGA Deli in Mumfordville. Our number, 270-786-4400. We have someone that's looking for night crawlers at 572-3508, 572-3508. Someone who will do caregiving in the morning hours at 402-7205. That's 402-7205. Someone is looking for guineas at 606-306-3583, 606-306-3583. A person looking for a place to rent And their number is 283-5903, 283-5903. Here's someone who has found a fuel cap, and their number is 405-3554, 405-3554.
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1: All right. Thank you, Lori. Next caller this morning will give you, if you haven't won, we'll give you your choice of train ride tickets for two people, hot rod tickets for two people, or beach bend tickets for two people. If you've not won in the last 30 days, give us a call and you will automatically be a winner. 786-4400. Weather forecast today, partly cloudy, highs near 83. Not going to be so bad today. Tonight, clear, lows down around 62. Tomorrow, sunshine, will warm up to 86 with an overnight low of 66. And then we're looking at a daily chance of rain for Wednesday, Thursday, and Friday. 40% Wednesday, 30% Thursday, and then 50% on Friday as we get ready to head into the weekend. So I guess it's sort of a wait and see on the rain hit and miss, kind of like the way it did over the weekend. It was given a lot of rain, but you know, it hit a lot of places, but it missed a lot of places. So
0: yeah, you never know.
1: According to where you were.
0: Mm-hmm.
1: Okay, Lori.
0: All right, we'll get back to some of our emails. We have a person looking for a small dog at 432-5023 or 427-9446. 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A person looking for a CRV, their number is 634-2728, that is 634-2728. Here is someone who needs a person to cut some hay at 270-283-1000. That's 283-1000. Maple table for sale. 85-inch television with a stand for sale at 566-2170, 566-2170. Also, we have a person that is selling a transmission to fit a Ford pickup. For more information, call 528-5208. 528-5208. GMC wheels for sale and a VTEC game system along with some tile saw, and the number is 270-465-1210. 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
1: My goodness, Lori, was there no one born in the month of August?
0: Well, my son was.
1: We've not had one entry so far for August birthdays. 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
1: Thank you, Lori. We're coming up on 1 minute before 9 o'clock. And birthdays today for the third day of August. Happy birthday to Kimberly Leake, Terrace Rigler, Beth Brandstetter, Shannon Brewer, Phyllis Green, Lana Blackford, Sarah Alvey, Laura Bird, also Ella Harper, Joseph Turner, and happy anniversary Lance and Shelley Struthers. And that's it for today. Thank you for listening. Ken will have that second swap shop about 12:15 this afternoon. Lori's up next with the best in Southern gospel music. 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

Elevation to the King. Music that will warm your heart and fill your soul. You'll hear traditional hymns, familiar gospel hits, and current gospel releases. It's our desire that you are truly blessed by these artists and songs. Celebration to the King.

welcome to Celebration to the King, the inspirations getting us started this morning, and we need to thank God most of all. He's worthy of all our praise this morning. Thank you for watching over us and bringing us back once again. It is a Monday morning, third day of August, and glad you're with us this morning. Looks like it's going to be a beautiful day too, low 80s and partly sunny, so that sounds really good. 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

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Glad you're with us this morning and hope you're looking forward to a great day and a wonderful week this first week of August. And don't forget to get your birthdays called in for the month of August on Swap Shop all this week, as we will give away some good stuff coming up Friday morning. Right now, the Singing Cooks.

And that is Followers of the Way, Beyond the Sunset for Me. 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The following is a service of the Emergency Alert System. 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

the Gospel Plowboys, and welcome home. You're listening to our celebration to the King. I want to say good morning to our nursing homes, those who are out that are residents there, also to the staff at our nursing homes too. Those that are sick in the hospitals and the nurses and staff that work there, we want to remember them this morning. And we hope to play something that's a blessing to you today and for those who are having to stay indoors or maybe being at home right now. We do want to say thank you going out to our sponsors. 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Right now, Heaven's Mountain Band.

0: 9:29 on Celebration to the King, Studio 101. That is, of course, the Neelands. Love that song. It's called Scars in Heaven. We also heard from Heaven's Mountain Band, and I know The Tomb is Empty at 9:29. Want to say thank you going out to Patton Funeral Home. 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

0: 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Samaritan's Gospel Fest is going to be at Miners Lane Baptist Church. That's at 8907 Shepherdsville Road in Louisville this Saturday. It begins at 7 o'clock Eastern Time. Guest singers will be the Turner family from Bowling Green. The Turner family will also be singing Sunday morning at 10 a.m. Eastern Time at Shepherdsville First General Baptist Church. That's at 445 West Blue Lick Road in Shepherdsville. The Freemans will be singing at Faith Independent Church. They are from Hendersonville, Tennessee. That will be Sunday evening at 6 p.m. in celebration of the church's 40th anniversary. The church is located at 230 Boyd's Knob Road, Mumfordville. There's no admission, and a love offering will be taken. That's been a look at your community calendar, and this is Celebration to the King, Studio 101, WLOC. It's 944.
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We got time for maybe a couple of songs, taking us up to 10 o'clock, and then Ken Scott's going to be here with Country Classics until 12 noon, so stay with us for that. Right now, Chris Tomlin.

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Late great Patsy Cline kicks off our Monday show. Good morning, everybody. How we doing? And request line is open at 786-4400. Patsy Cline on this date in history received a Hollywood star on the Hollywood Walk of Fame way back in 1999. And sadly, we lost her in Cowboy Copas, Hawkshaw Hawkins, and her manager, Randy Hughes. Also, he was a pilot of that plane crash that crashed in Camden, Tennessee, 1963. Reds have an off day today. Rest up for the A's from Oakland as they come to Cincinnati at the Great American Ballpark. And going to be a great series. Reds won yesterday. Big, scored a lot of runs. Let's get her rolling with George Strait. When did you stop loving me? He's on the way.

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0: Yeah, how good is that, right? Late, great George Jones. We can make it 12 past 10. Some of those fires in Washington State are raging out of control. Just terrible, terrible news. That In-N-Out Burger shooting over the weekend at Twin Falls, Idaho. Very tragic. It's just something all the time. Plots and prayers with everybody out there. And, of course, the war rages on overseas. The war with Iran, also Ukraine, Russia, and what have you. So this too shall pass, as they say. And just have to get through it the best we can, hopefully. And thoughts are with everybody involved. Well, and the storms, too, the floods, northeast. Anyway, we're heading down that long road, home stretch of summer. The dog days of summer will be here before you know it. And Studio 101 WLOC has plenty to go around for you, as far as prizes, with tickets to Beach Band, Holiday World, Reds baseball games. Picked up a victory yesterday. And Hot Rods baseball games, train rides, Kentucky Railway Museum, and more. 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Lost a great singer last year. We lost Raul Malo. Man, he was great. I think he was 61 when he passed away. He's coming up with a Mavericks song called There Goes My Heart. And Sarah Evans is coming to Grayson County soon. She's going to sing Suds in the Bucket. It's a Monday morning. Good morning. 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
1: I'm CJ Papa. President Trump says talks that could lead to a potential end to the war with Iran are set to resume.
2: Reports do indicate that a new deal could see the strait open for 60 days without fees. With the possibility of another agreement in sight, the region remains on alert since the Iranians are denying any direct progress.
1: Fox's Trey Yinks in Tel Aviv. The price of oil down while the Dow's up big on Wall Street. Four more years for the U.S. men's soccer coach.
3: Mauricio Pochettino joined the U.S. squad back in September of 2024 and was at the helm for their recent run at the FIFA World Cup, which saw the Americans win more games than at any previous World Cup tournament.
1: Fox's Tony Genualdo. Call it the safe apple. New York City Police Commissioner Jessica Tisch announces the fewest shooting incidents, victims, and murders in record history in the first 7 months of this year. 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

0: 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Speaking of Sarah Evans coming to Grayson County, she's on the way. Here's a song you're going to sing that day.
1: Can someone bring a bass back?
2: Summertime Studio.

0: She's a good singer. That's a big record for her. She's going to sing it in Litchfield. We talked about that earlier in a couple of weeks.
1: She was good.
0: Jim Bloomfield, how you doing this morning?
1: I'm doing good, Ken. How you doing?
0: That's Sarah Evans. She can sing, can't she?
1: Boy, I'm telling you what, she is good. Yes, sir, I enjoy her music. Yep. The gal that I was promoting used to sing that song. Boy, I had her out when I was promoting her, and she, Shanna, and boy, I tell you what, she tore that song up, too. She done a good job on that.
0: Oh, yeah.
1: Everybody liked it. Yeah.
0: Logs from Valley Park will be hopping in a couple of weeks in Litchfield in Grayson County.
1: Oh, yeah.
0: My
1: daughter used to live over in Litchfield, so I know where that's at.
0: Who is your favorite country singer, male and female of all time? I'm gonna put you on the spot.
1: That's a good one, man. I gotta say it's a toss up between George Jones and Merle Haggard, I guess, as far as a male.
0: Hey, me too. We're right there on that. You know, of course, Merle was he was a better all-around talent because he wrote most of his songs. But
1: Yeah.
0: As far as a female, who would you like there?
1: Yeah, no doubt, Reba McEntire, hands down. I think she is just absolutely the greatest. You know, I loved listening to her. I loved her voice from the very first time I ever heard her sing. You know, I think the first time she sang was a. She got discovered, I think, at a rodeo in Oklahoma, I think, where she was singing, performing.
0: Yeah, she's from Stringtown, Oklahoma, Speed Trap City over there, yeah.
1: yeah, buddy.
0: we called the other day, requested a song. What was it again? Remind people. I'm going to play it for you right now. Tell them all about it. A great song written by, I'm trying to think who wrote this. My mind went blank. Lefty wrote.
1: Lefty for them. Right. I don't know what it is. I just love that song. I think it's a story in itself, and it's just great. You know, I think it's really good.
0: Let's play it right now by Mark. Okay.
1: All right, that'll work.
0: Have a good day.
1: You too, brother. Take care. See you later.

Mark Chestnut from Beaumont, Texas. He's had some health issues, had quadruple heart surgery, got out there on the road and got sick again, right back at it, and they can't keep a good man down, right? Lefty wrote that song, and speaking of Lefty,

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1: Quick, who wrote that song? Hey, Alexa, who wrote Saginaw, Michigan? Alexa knows it all, most of it, right? And, wow, it's amazing. And you can just ask Alexa to play WLC, and she'll do it. Bill Anderson wrote that song years ago. Coming up by request, Funny Face, I Love You by Donna Fargo.
2: 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WLOC.

0: had some big records back in the day. Happiest Girl in the Whole USA, Funny Face, and more. Battled multiple cirrhosis pretty much all her life. The great Donna Fargo. Weather forecast today, partly cloudy, and we'll top off at 83 for the high. Clear tonight, mostly clear, low around 62. Tomorrow, mostly sunny in the high near 86. Not too bad. Tomorrow night, mostly clear, low around 66. There you go. And by the way, the Reds have an off day today. A big winner yesterday over the Pirates. Scored about 10 lead runs, I think, anyway. But they're off today, getting ready to host the Oakland A's tomorrow night. And that's going to be a 3-game series. And then they begin a weekend series in Washington. Okay. Reds baseball plays here. We thank you for making it happen, sponsors. And we're gearing up for another year of high school football. Catch the Hart County Raiders right here on WLOC every game of the 2026 season. And catch the Caverna Colonels on WLOC Plus. The Raiders open play against Russellville at Logan County Friday night, August 21, 2 weeks from Friday night. It's almost here. And the Colonels open play at Trigg County. Also on August the 21st, Hart County Caverna High School football right here on WLOC Sports. Let the games begin. They're almost here. Here's Beverly Flowers of Legacy Property Group in Munfordville.
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0: was a Marty party this past Saturday in Munchville. Marty Brown, a lot of you went to it and enjoyed it. Let's see. Request line is open at 786-4400. What would you like to hear? If we take you back to the Jones days and even before that. Coming up, a Kentucky News Network update. And Conway Twitty, real name is Harold Jenkins, got the name from a road map going down the road long, long time ago, back in the 50s. Twitty, Texas. I've never been there. And Conway, Arkansas. You put them together, what do you get? You get Conway Twitty. Play guitar plays on the way, too, for you. Good morning, everybody.
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0: memorization-based three cueing reading methods by 2029, replacing them with phonics-based instruction that teaches students how letters are linked to sounds. The legislation also prohibits schools from entering non-disclosure agreements when investigating teacher misconduct involving minors. I'm Travis Laird.
1: A man last seen Wednesday was discovered dead Saturday in McCreary County. Trevor McCullough was found in a field behind his Pine Knot home. His cause of death has not been shared at this time. McCreary County detectives continue to investigate. I'm Lee Mowen.
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7: Partly cloudy today, 83 for the high, then clear skies and 62 tonight. Mostly sunny tomorrow, a high of 86, then mostly clear tomorrow night, and a low of 66. A 40% chance of rain and thunderstorms on Wednesday, a high of 87. A 30% chance on Thursday with a high of 89. And a 50% chance of rain and thunderstorms on Friday with a high of 89.

arguably the greatest singer-songwriter of all time. Got to put Hank up there for sure. Got to put Alan Jackson in the mix too, but Merle Haggard was mighty good. All right, we're going to wrap up this hour with Buck Owens. They're going to put me in the movies, and all I have to do is just act naturally here.

0: Presley Greenwood, a classic from back in the day. Request line is open at 786-4400. And that was a big record for Lee Greenwood. Had him on a show here about 4 or 5 years ago. Enjoyed that interview. 84 years of age now, I believe Lee Greenwood is. God bless the USA. Big, big record. Let's see, I got to mention this for you because coming up August 15th, Studio 101 WLC welcomes the frontmen back to Kentucky. Richie McDonald of Lone Star, Larry Stewart of Rest His Heart, Tim Rushlow of Little Texas. That's a full night of hits of the 80s and 90s from the guys who led these legendary bands, dozens of number one records, millions of records sold. Saturday, August 15th, as part of the River Festivus. Okay, in Berksville. And the show is free. Visit the Cumberland River Festivus, F-E-S-T-I-V-U-S, Facebook page for complete details and updates. The front men, that's going to be Saturday, August the 15th. And part of that big group, Rest His Heart, Larry Stewart and Rich McDonald, Lone Star, and Tim Rushlow, of course, Little Texas, are hot groups back in the day. Well, we're heading down that home stretch of summer. The Studio 101 WLC tickets, plenty of fun to go around, but tickets to Beach Bin, Holiday World, Reds baseball games, Hot Rods games, train rides, Kentucky Railway Museum, and more. 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Merle Haggard's on the way by request, Hungry Eyes. And Exile says, whatever you do, just keep it in the middle of the road.
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Great musicians, right? Exile, J.P. Pennington, Sonny Lemaire, Les Taylor, and more. By the way, keep in the middle of the road. That's what we're trying to do. Middle of this 30-minute segment here. Approaching 11:13, swap shop at 12:15 today. 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Here's a country classic from Conway and Loretta, their version of a Hank song.

0: I'll get that Hank song, that their version of the Hank Williams song, in just a few minutes by request. And I finally found it. That's right. 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
3: News. I'm Therese Crowley. President Trump says, would I rather make a deal? I'm not looking to kill people, as he gives peace talks a chance today with Iran after pulling back the biggest attack since World War II, he called it, at the request of Gulf neighbors. The Dow rallies as oil prices slide below $80 a barrel, but Chevron CEO Mike Wirth tells Fox.
4: We've seen supply constrained, we've seen damage to infrastructure, and we have new risks that I think will be priced into the market on shipping, for instance. So shipping rates, shipping insurance.
3: An agreement to confirm Todd Blanche as attorney general from GOP holdouts Tom Tillis and John Cornyn. The anti-weaponization fund was scrapped. Three major wildfires have destroyed 600 homes near Spokane. 0% contained, but cooler temperatures helping today. 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
0: Little Brooks and Dunn for you. Red Dirt Road. 11:20.

Brooks and Dunn, Red Dirt Road. Ronnie Dunn from Coleman, Texas. Request line is open at 786-4400, as I alluded to earlier. Here's a country classic that Hank did years ago. Here's Conway and Loretta.

0: We're talking about Hank Williams the other day. If he had lived, he was 29 when he passed away. Just imagine what his song catalog would look like. Conway Loretta, rest in peace. You have to have insurance. Brad Smith, Kentucky Farm Bureau, is big on commitment at 307 South Dixie Horse Cave. They have a great team over there, like the Hart County Raiders, with Tangela and Tammy and Haley and, of course, Brad Smith, and he's been around a long time. He was with Wynn Funeral Home for a quarter century, 25 years, and he's big on commitment to get that free quote on the phone. A free one, 786-3714. Insurance of all kinds. A Hart County Raiders supporter. First game Friday night, 2 weeks from Friday night, August 21. And it's going to be a great game. Logan County. Be here before you know it. It sure will be. And Russellville's first game. And I think then the next five games, if I'm not mistaken, will be home games. With Trigg County on August the 28th. And we'll have Caverna Colonels on WLC Plus, Hart County Raiders on WLC. We thank all you sponsors for making it happen. Reds baseball, they're off today, getting ready to host the A's from Oakland this week for a three-game set. Coming up, years ago I got to Nashville and looked at the speedometer exactly 500 miles away from home.
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0: Hall of Famer Bobby Bear is 87 years of age now. Willie Nelson got him beat, 93. He'll be 94 next April. But coming up, two one-hit wonders. Dina Carter and Billy Swan are going to sing for you and your request too at 786-4400.
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0: 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Coming up, this next song is recorded outside of Nashville in Murfreesboro, Tennessee, way back in 1974. It's a big record. Made them all kinds of money. One hit wonder, Billy Swan, I Can Help.
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0: 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They're right down the hall. Reba's on the way by request. And your Kentucky News Network update. And then Luke Bryan says, keep looking up. 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
3: Skipping out on the fancy farm picnic for the second year in a row didn't stop Governor Andy Beshear from trolling those in attendance on social media. Lee Mowen has the story.
4: Although he skipped the annual fancy farm picnic to attend his son's baseball game, Governor Andy Beshear had some of the last laughs. Both U.S. Senator candidates and Charles Booker and Andy Barr spoke.
3: We also in attendance on social media. Lee Mowen has the story.
4: Although he skipped the annual fancy farm picnic to attend his son's baseball game, Governor Andy Beshear had some of the last laughs. Both U.S. Senator candidates and Charles Booker

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4: Cloudy today, 83 for the high, then clear skies and 62 tonight. Mostly sunny tomorrow, a high of 86, then mostly clear tomorrow night, a low of 66. A 40% chance of rain and thunderstorms on Wednesday, a high of 87. A 30% chance on Thursday with a high of 89. And a 50% chance of rain and thunderstorms on Friday with a high of 89.

That's a great song. Sometimes you take one word and use it in various different ways. Eh? This case up by Luke Bryan from Georgia. We talked about Willie Nelson earlier, wrote some of the great songs. Maybe 94 next year. Here he is.

0: I'm Gianna DeLosi. President Trump says a deal with Iran is imminent. Peace talks expected to resume today after he called off another massive round of strikes this weekend.
1: International focus does remain on the Strait of Hormuz, where an explosion was heard this morning by a tanker, according to maritime tracking groups. Reports do indicate a new deal could see the strait open for 60 days without fees.
0: That's Fox's Trey Yanks. Meantime, life-threatening, fast-moving wildfires in the Northwest already scorching nearly 2 million acres. Washington Governor Bob Ferguson declared a state of emergency as tens of thousands are forced to evacuate their homes in the Spokane area.
2: Just in a matter of hours, their lives changed in deeply dramatic and fundamental ways. And so it's difficult to find words when folks have experienced a loss like that.
0: Officials call it the largest natural disaster in Spokane history. 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
5: For Monday, it is August 3rd. And from the Studio 101 News Desk, I'm Chris Jesse. Hart County Fiscal Court met in special session to approve asphalt bids on Friday. The lone item on the agenda featured two bidders on the four roads, which were included in the package. Scotty's Contracting had the low bid on each of the four routes at $89.95 per ton. Just over 1 mile of Hammondsville Schoolhouse Road, just over 2 miles of Logston Valley Road, nearly 2.5 miles of Cave Hill Road, and just over 1.5 miles of Flat Rock Road will be resurfaced. Scheduling of the work will be announced by fiscal court once dates are received from the contractor. A major solar energy project proposed for northeastern Kentucky has received state approval after a key economic development board reviewed tax incentives for the development. The Kentucky Economic Development Finance Authority voted Thursday to grant a $400,000 sales and use tax refund to Aconia Energy, a Spain-based renewable energy company planning to invest more than $307 million in Fleming County. The company intends to build a 188-megawatt solar installation covering approximately 1,200 acres. The incentive was awarded through the Kentucky Enterprise Initiative Act and marks only the second time the state has approved this type of tax refund for a planned solar project. Before approving the incentive, board members questioned company officials about how the power generated by the project would be used and what plans are in place to decommission the facility at the end of its lifespan. Energy from the solar farm will be supplied to East Kentucky Power Cooperative and the broader PJM Regional Electric Grid. The company completed environmental studies, including reviews of wetlands and sensitive habitats to minimize environmental impacts. The proposed Fleming County project is the latest in a series of large-scale renewable energy developments being considered across the Commonwealth. The Cincinnati Reds won 3 out of 4 from the Pittsburgh Pirates from the weekend series just concluded, 10-2 the final on Sunday. The Reds are off today before they host the Athletics beginning Tuesday night. Fairly normal weather-wise over the next few days. Forecast details are coming up here in just a couple of moments.
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5: Partly sunny this afternoon, 83 for the high, mostly clear tonight, a low of 62, then mostly sunny again tomorrow with a high of about 86. On Tuesday night, mostly clear, low of 66, and on Wednesday, a 40% chance of showers and thunderstorms with a high of 87. Thursday, a 30% chance of rain and thunderstorms with a high of 89, and on Friday, a 50% chance of rain and thunderstorms with a high of 89. 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
9: 69-year-old Billy Von Meredith of Glasgow passed away Thursday at T.J. Sampson Hospital. He attended the Way Church and was a U.S. Marine Corps veteran. Survivors include his wife, Margaret Meredith, three daughters, Tammy Meredith, Alicia Morrison, and Tanya Harbin. Funeral services for Billy Von Meredith will be held this afternoon at 1 o'clock, the Chapel of Wind Funeral Home, burial to follow in the Horse Cave Municipal Cemetery. Visitation is at Wind Funeral Home. 70-year-old Betty Jean Rogers Vaughn of Greensburg passed away Thursday at Summit Manor Nursing Home. Survivors include a daughter, Kristen Mann of Greensburg, three grandchildren, two great-grandchildren, one brother, Mike Rogers of Campbellsville. Funeral services for Betty Jean Rogers Vaughn will be held at 12 noon Tuesday at Coward and Parrott Funeral Home, burial to follow in the Greene County Memory Gardens. Visitation beginning after 10 a.m. on Tuesday. 49-year-old Shane Blake Smith of Glasgow passed away Friday at UK Medical Center in Lexington. Survivors include his parents, Randall and Wanda Smith of Glasgow, three brothers, Stephen Smith of Edmonton, Timothy Smith of Tompkinsville, and Joe Smith of Glasgow. Funeral services for Shane Blake Smith will be held at 11 a.m. Wednesday at Hatcher and Sadler Funeral Home, burial to follow in the Bethlehem Cemetery. Visitation from 4 until 8 p.m. Tuesday and after 9 a.m. on Wednesday at Hatcher and Sadler Funeral Home. 63-year-old Nettie Fields of Brownsville passed away Saturday at her home. Survivors include her husband, Louis Poteet, two daughters, Robin Russell of Scottsville, and Stephanie Bunch of Summershade, a son, Steve Fields of Indiana, three brothers, James Fields and John Fields, both of Glasgow, and Jerry Fields of Temple Hill, a sister, Patricia Fancher of Center. Funeral services for Nettie Fields will be held at 1 p.m. Thursday at Gravel Funeral Home in Brownsville, burial to follow in the Bee Springs Cemetery. Visitation beginning after 10 a.m. Thursday at the funeral home. 89-year-old Reva Nell Rogers Tucker passed away Wednesday at Kindred Hospital in Louisville. She attended Greensburg Cumberland Presbyterian Church. Survivors include a daughter, Sheila Gum, one grandchild, one great-grandchild, and one great-great-grandchild. Funeral services for Reva Nell Rogers Tucker will be held at 1 p.m. Thursday at Foster Toller Curry Funeral Home, burial to follow in the Pierce Community Cemetery. Visitation from 5 until 8 p.m. Wednesday and after 7 a.m. on Thursday at Foster Toller Curry Funeral Home. 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
13: I did figure out what makes Disney truly magical, though. 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
14: I know it's 110 out here, but these fries taste great.
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14: Well, why don't we eat something, then we'll go and get something to eat. And we'll see that thing we're supposed to see. They probably got a snack bar there, right? After that, we should probably get something to eat, though. 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Because, you know, there's pressure to have fun on your vacation, right? But at Disney, it's like a desperation. You see it on the faces of parents. They're like, this was an enormous mistake. I hope you're having fun. It was either this or send you to college.
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19: Good afternoon, Ken. I've got a 2007 Ford F-150 pickup, 4x4, 10 cab, 126,000 miles. I'd like to sell that for $3,000.
17: Well, that's a sharp truck, isn't it? 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
19: 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I just don't drive it much anymore.
17: Okay, how much you want for it? $3,000.
19: $3,000.
17: You can't beat that. What's the number?
19: The number is 270-473-0907. And I've also got some free metal and aluminum, wood, and three railroad ties. I'll give that away.
17: Free metal, aluminum, yeah, railroad ties, yeah. And what else you have, Wayne, to give away?
19: You got the wood and the metal, railroad ties.
17: Yeah, we got that, yeah, metal and wood, yeah.
19: That's all I got for today.
17: Okay, got you. Thank you.
19: Thank you,
17: my friend. All right. All right, let's see. You're going to give away some metal and aluminum and some wood and some railroad ties. I'll just give it to you. Also, selling a 2007 F-150 Ford pickup, 4x4 King Cab. 126,000 miles is all. 3,000. 270-473-0907, 473-0907. Okay. Drive down the road happy in the 2007 F-150 Ford. Yeah. We'll take another break and come back. Thanks for calling, Wayne, and have a beautiful, beautiful day.
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17: 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We touched on these earlier. 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
1: This is Matt Jones with Kentucky Sports Radio. 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
17: 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Have a beautiful day. Jason Aldean's coming up at Rascal Flats. We'll see you later.
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6: Check out Don't Tell On Me.
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6: This is one of my favorite songs. Basically, the guy's talking to his heart saying,
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6: Don't let people know what's happening. Don't tell on me.

Welcome to Megan the Afternoon. Let me ask you something. When was the last time you laughed at yourself? If you're a parent, the answer is probably sometime today. Coming up in just a little bit, it's time for another Mom Confession, where we celebrate the perfectly imperfect moments that make parenting such an adventure. Stay with me. Today's confession is on the way.

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7: Fox News, I'm Therese Crowley. President Trump gives peace talks a chance, but there's a hitch with Iran.
8: This is at least the fifth time since April that President Trump has turned off the launch of major airstrikes on Iran, but that could only be temporary after President Trump took to Truth Social to post that he's calling Iran duplicitous, saying after the Iranians said that they would only be dealing with Oman, not the United States. So it looks like talks are off right now.
7: Fox's Lucas Tomlinson, the president posts nothing will get to Iran unless there's a deal or total surrender. Oil prices drop below $80 a barrel. Concerns the Spokane wildfires could reach the level of the L.A. Palisades fire. Some 600 homes have burned. Three fires, 0% contained, but cooler temperatures. And the first two people have died in the cyclospora produce outbreak in Michigan. 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

0: Welcome back. It's time for another Mom Confession with Meg in the Afternoon. Today's confession, I've absolutely whispered, don't wake them up, about my kids and my husband. Because once somebody wakes up, the question begins, what's for dinner? Where's my charger? Have you seen my shoes? So if the house is quiet for just a few minutes, I'm protecting that piece like it's made of gold. Funny how silence used to make me wonder what the kids were up to. Now it feels like a little vacation. That's today's Mom Confession with Meg in the Afternoon. Don't you go anywhere. There's plenty more fun coming up.
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11: 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Phew. 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Don't take away my salad. How will I live without mixed greens? He wanted me to eat salad as the food. Salad's not food. Salad comes with the food. You go out, you order a steak, what do? They bring you a salad. They don't even charge you for it because it ain't worth anything, because it ain't food. Salad is a promissory note that food will soon arrive. I never learned to think of salad as food. 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
1: Want to be a princess? Applications open today for the 2027 Kentucky Derby Festival Royal Court. Each year, five women are chosen as princesses to represent the festival, the city, and the state as official ambassadors. One is crowned Derby Queen through a spin of the wheel. Molly Jett Heim, a former princess, is with the Kentucky Derby Festival.
2: Kentucky Derby Festival and the Kentucky Derby Foundation is fully invested in each woman's career at school, but also just their long-term path as in the workforce. So it's an incredible opportunity, and it's something that they can make lifelong connections. I stay in touch with some of the women too, even now, 6 years later.
1: The Royal Court recognizes young women who are civic-minded and academically achieving college students. Applicants must be residents of Kentucky or the Louisville metro area. I'm Joe Lincoln.
0: This is the Kentucky News Network.
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6: Partly cloudy today, 83 for the high, then clear skies and 62 tonight. Mostly sunny tomorrow, a high of 86, then mostly clear tomorrow night, a low of 66. A 40% chance of rain and thunderstorms on Wednesday, a high of 87. A 30% chance on Thursday with a high of 89. And a 50% chance of rain and thunderstorms on Friday with a high of 89.

hanging out with Megan in the afternoon. Quick question. What's one thing you do every time you go into the grocery store that you never admit out loud? Well, somebody's about to. Another grocery cart confession is on the way, and I have a feeling you'll see yourself in today's story, so don't you go anywhere.

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3: Fox News, I'm John Saucier. President Trump wants Iran to restore full traffic through the Strait of Hormuz. He's threatening military action if they don't. Indiana Republican Senator Jim Banks on Fox says the president wants a peaceful resolution to this conflict.
4: If the Iranians don't come to the table and rapidly make an agreement to end their nuclear program and reopen the strait, then President Trump is going to bomb the hell out of him again.
3: The U.S. and Israel have agreed to pause further strikes while the deal's being negotiated. Former chief medical advisor Dr. Anthony Fauci is facing increased criticism from GOP members after a recent Senate hearing. Representative Jim Jordan says for the entirety of COVID-19, the rhetoric seemed to have followed a template.
5: The left will tell a lie. Big media will report the lie. Big tech amplifies the lie. And when you tell the truth, they call you names.
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0: Welcome back to Megan in the Afternoon. It's time for another grocery cart confession. All right, I need to know if I'm the only one. You finally make it to the checkout, unload your entire cart, and then the cashier says, "Did you find everything okay today?" And for some reason, my brain completely freezes. I could have spent an hour looking for the taco seasoning, but somehow my answer is always, yep. Then I get into the car. Remember, I never found that taco seasoning. So today's grocery cart confession is this. If you've ever automatically answered, "I found everything," even though you absolutely did not, congratulations. You've officially mastered grocery store autopilot. I'm Megan, and that's today's grocery cart confession on Megan in the Afternoon.
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9: Was a chubby kid in middle school for sure. I had asthma. You may have asthma here tonight. Hold your inhalers high. Don't be ashamed. That little asthma note from my doctor, that was my get out of gym free cards. What that was? Just hand it over. There you go. That's your copy. Okay. It's laminated. Yeah, I got lots more. I'm going to have a seat. Oh, we're climbing the big rope today. I don't think so. I will not be getting friction burns on my crotch. I'm going to have a seat and wheeze to myself. That was eighth grade. Then ninth grade came. Suddenly it was the high school PE teacher. He wasn't having it. What is this? Asthma? I can cure asthma. I was like, you can what? His cure for asthma, y'all, he made me run what's called suicides. You guys know what that is, suicides? It's a horrifying series of wind sprints. They call it suicides. I don't know who named that, but let me tell you something. If you make a little fat kid run back and forth until he dies, that is homicide. That is not. They will prosecute you, pretty sure. Pretty sure.
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11: 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This record is

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12: Both Democrats and Republicans traded barbs and endorsed candidates at the 146th annual Fancy Farm Picnic. The event marked the unofficial start of the fall political season in Kentucky. Among the speakers were Republican Congressman Andy Barr and Democrat Charles Booker, who are vying to succeed U.S. Senator Mitch McConnell. Lieutenant Governor Jacqueline Coleman and Rocky Adkins are the two Democrats who have entered the race for governor in 2027.
13: I know at least some of you are really upset that Andy couldn't be here this year, and I want you to know that I tried. I really tried to get him here. I even told him Fancy Farm was in New Hampshire, but it didn't work. It just didn't work.
12: Republican Secretary of State Michael Adams made a surprise announcement saying he will not run for governor. Instead, he's endorsing Congressman James Comer. I'm Joe Lincoln.
11: This is the Kentucky News Network.
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15: Partly cloudy today, 83 for the high, then clear skies and 62 tonight. Mostly sunny tomorrow, a high of 86, then mostly clear tomorrow night, a low of 66. A 40% chance of rain and thunderstorms on Wednesday, a high of 87. A 30% chance on Thursday with a high of 89. And a 50% chance of rain and thunderstorms on Friday with a high of 89.

Welcome back to Megan in the Afternoon. Have you ever heard a story that sounded completely made up, only to find out it actually happened? That's exactly what Weird History is all about. In just a little bit, we'll uncover another unbelievable true story that's guaranteed to make you say, "There's no way," but there is, and it's coming up next.

0: come on out Friday, July 31st to Mammoth Valley Pub. We have open mic. 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
7: Won't you be my neighbor?
8: I'm Tom Graham. There's still hope for negotiations with Iran. President Trump says the two sides are talking.
9: When we talk, we say we're talking. If we're not talking, when you ask me, no, we're not talking, I'll say it. But we are talking right now. We're talking, and we're talking at the request of Iran.
8: Trump speaking to reporters today from the Oval Office. The president adds this is Tehran's last chance to forge a deal and avoid further escalation of U.S. strikes against their country. Nearly 60 wildfires are raging in Washington state, many not far from Spokane. Fox Weather's Craig Herrera is there.
10: The air quality here is just terrible. They're asking people to stay indoors. The weather is much improved today with a lack of wind, but the relative humidity is still very low.
8: Almost 2 million acres have burned across the Pacific Northwest. 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

0: It's time for today's Weird History, where we discovered that even history's biggest ideas had some pretty awkward first drafts. Here's a question. Have you ever looked back at an old photo of yourself and thought, what was I thinking? Well, even dinosaurs had that moment. In 1854, the visitors to London's Crystal Palace Park experienced something no one had ever seen before. Life-sized dinosaur sculptures. Artist Benjamin Waterhouse Hawkins worked alongside scientist Richard Owen to create giant models based on the best fossil evidence available at the time. For people in the 1850s, it was incredible. Families could stroll through the park and stand beside creatures they had only read about in books. There's just one funny problem. Scientists have since discovered many of the sculptures are completely wrong. Some dinosaurs have the wrong posture, the wrong body shape, and even the wrong features because fossil discoveries were still in their early days. But here's the cool part. Those sculptures were the very first attempt to bring dinosaurs to life for the public. And many of them are still standing today, reminding us just how much we've learned over the past 170 years. So the next time you see a movie dinosaur on the big screen, remember it all started with a few scientists and an artist and some very creative guesses in London Park. I'm Megan, and that's today's Weird History on Megan in the Afternoon. Stay tuned. There's plenty more music coming your way.
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7: I remember a couple years ago, the Hostess company went bankrupt. And then like a month later, some mysterious entity saved them from bankruptcy. I thought for sure it was Taco Bell. I was waiting for that commercial. For years, I was waiting for that commercial, right? It's the Twinkie burrito. We have stuffed a Twinkie full of taco meat, deep fried it.
8: Sir, would you like Twinkie cream or sour cream?
7: I don't care if it's coffee cream. I would like my Twinkie burrito some fire sauce, two ho-ho loopas, and a Mountain Dew. The blue Mountain Dew, too. I want the Baja.
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14: 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You know, it's a lineup of just absolute legends. Tell

0: out for an acoustic performance by Black Stone Cherry as part of the Rock for Steve benefit. 5 p.m. Saturday, August 29th at the Cave Area Conference Center. Proceeds benefit Steve Jewell Sr., who's battling cancer. Steve's band Nightfall will also be there along with several other South Central Kentucky artists. Tickets are $5 and can be purchased at cavecity.com or at the door before the event. There will also be a car show earlier that day beginning at 10 a.m., which will include a live auction and food trucks throughout the day. Admissions to the car show and auction is free.
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6: 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Just a reminder that Hart County Schools begins for students on Thursday, August 13th. 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
9: Applications for the 2027 Kentucky Derby Festival Royal Court are now open, offering college students from Kentucky as well as Southern Indiana the chance to become one of five Derby Festival princesses. The Royal Court tradition, which has been ongoing for seven decades, allows young women to represent the festival, gain valuable experience, and make lasting connections. The princesses will serve as ambassadors for the Kentucky Derby Festival, the City of Louisville, and the Commonwealth of Kentucky. One of the five princesses will be crowned Derby Queen during the annual Phillies Derby Ball by the spin of a wheel. Applications must be submitted online by Sunday, October the 11th to be eligible. Applications open today. I'm Joe Lincoln.
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12: Partly cloudy today, 83 for the high, then clear skies and 62 tonight. Mostly sunny tomorrow, a high of 86, then mostly clear tomorrow night, a low of 66. A 40% chance of rain and thunderstorms on Wednesday, a high of 87. A 30% chance on Thursday with a high of 89. And a 50% chance of rain and thunderstorms on Friday with a high of 89.

in the afternoon with Megan in the afternoon. Let me see if I can unlock a memory for you. Have you heard a song or watched an old movie and suddenly felt like you were transported back in time? That's the magic of Pop Culture Rewind. And we've got another fun trip down memory lane coming your way. Stick around, you never know what memory is about to come rushing back.

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8: Fox News, I'm John Saucier. President Trump says the U.S. and Iran have begun a new round of peace talks after calling off massive strikes over the weekend. President Trump offering a warning to Iran.
9: This is the last chance. This is not something that, if it doesn't happen, this is the last chance for them to sign a good document.
8: Incident commander for California's Incident Management Team 7, Tom Klimo, with an update to damage done by wildfires in Spokane, Washington, as nearly 65,000 people are evacuated from that area.
10: By our estimates, we've lost upwards of 700 structures. Had aerial flyovers this morning and last night late to validate some of those losses. But there's still large question marks about the total loss.
8: The Washington state government's waiting on the federal aid. The governor says they've had good talks with the White House, and they do expect federal relief soon. 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

0: Monday, so let's fire up the pop culture time machine. These moments all happened on this day, and they're too good to leave into the past. In 1963, the Beatles landed their first number one album in the United Kingdom, with Please Please Me kicking off the Beatlemania and changing music forever. In 1984, Purple Rain, starring Prince, was one of the hottest movies in America. The film, paired with its legendary soundtrack, turned Prince into a global superstar. Now, in 2001, The Princess Diaries premiered in theaters, introducing audiences to Mia Thermopolis and proving that sometimes the most ordinary person can secretly be royalty. And that's your Pop Culture Rewind. Thanks for hanging out with me this afternoon. Don't forget, tomorrow night, it's Music Bingo with yours truly, Midnight Megan at Mammoth Valley Pub. We get started at 7 p.m. and it's always a blast. Until then, drive safe, have a fantastic evening, and I'll see you tomorrow, same time, same place, on Megan in the Afternoon.
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10: 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They're going to have this precious baby, and they're going to be up all night, and that's going to go into weeks and months, and then my little daughter-in-law is going to start hallucinating, and then she's going to wake up in the night, and she'll be breastfeeding a lamp, and we'll see who's got boundaries.
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9: Both Democrats and Republicans traded barbs and endorsed candidates at the 146th annual Fancy Farm Picnic. The event marked the unofficial start of the fall political season in Kentucky. Among the speakers were Republican Congressman Andy Barr and Democrat Charles Booker, who are vying to succeed U.S. Senator Mitch McConnell. Lieutenant Governor Jacqueline Coleman and Rocky Adkins are the two Democrats who have entered the race for governor in 2027.
10: I know at least some of you are really upset that Andy couldn't be here this year, and I want you to know that I tried. I really tried to get him here. I even told him Fancy Farm was in New Hampshire, but it didn't work. It just didn't work.
9: Republican Secretary of State Michael Adams made a surprise announcement saying he will not run for governor. Instead, he's endorsing Congressman James Comer. I'm Joe Lincoln.
8: This is the Kentucky News Network.
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13: Mostly clear overnight, 62 for the low. Mostly sunny tomorrow, a high of 86. Then mostly clear tomorrow night, a low of 66. On Wednesday, a 40% chance of rain and thunderstorms, 87 for the high. Thursday, a 30% chance of rain and thunderstorms at the high of 89. And Friday, a 50% chance with a high of 89.

0: News. I'm Tom Graham. President Trump says this is Iran's last chance, referring to new talks, latest talks with Tehran.
1: I want to give them every last chance before decapitation. Very tough to do what we have planned, still planned. We'll see what happens.
0: Now, the president has threatened to further escalate military action against Iran. However, there's currently a pause on strikes for negotiations. Investigators giving new details about the weekend shooting at an In-N-Out Burger in Idaho.
2: Investigators say the gunman acted alone. He's been identified as 24-year-old Chad Williams. But law enforcement says they're still trying to figure out why he killed three people and injured seven more. They says police praise an armed citizen and an off-duty state trooper for engaging the attacker and stopping more people from getting hurt.
0: Fox's Max Gordon, America's listening to Fox News.
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5: For Monday, it is August 3rd. And from the Studio 101 News Desk, I'm Chris Jesse. Hart County Fiscal Court met in special session to approve asphalt bids on Friday. The lone item on the agenda featured two bidders on the four roads which were included in the package. Scotty's Contracting had the low bid on each of the four routes at $89.95 per ton. Just over 1 mile of Hammondsville Schoolhouse Road, just over 2 miles of Logston Valley Road, nearly 2.5 miles of Cave Hill Road, and just over 1.5 miles of Flat Rock Road will be resurfaced. Scheduling of the work will be announced by fiscal court once dates are received from the contractor. A major solar energy project proposed for northeastern Kentucky has received state approval after a key economic development board reviewed tax incentives for the development. The Kentucky Economic Development Finance Authority voted Thursday to grant a $400,000 sales and use tax refund to Aconia Energy, a Spain-based renewable energy company planning to invest more than $307 million in Fleming County. The company intends to build a 188-megawatt solar installation covering approximately 1,200 acres. The incentive was awarded through the Kentucky Enterprise Initiative Act and marks only the second time the state has approved this type of tax refund for a planned solar project. Before approving the incentive, board members questioned company officials about how the power generated by the project would be used and what plans are in place to decommission the facility at the end of its lifespan. Energy from the solar farm will be supplied to East Kentucky Power Cooperative and the broader PJM Regional Electric Grid. The company completed environmental studies, including reviews of wetlands and sensitive habitats to minimize environmental impacts. The proposed Fleming County project is the latest in a series of large-scale renewable energy developments being considered across the Commonwealth. The Cincinnati Reds won 3 out of 4 from the Pittsburgh Pirates from the weekend series just concluded, 10-2 the final on Sunday. The Reds are off today before they host the Athletics beginning Tuesday night. Fairly normal weather-wise over the next few days. Forecast details are coming up here in just a couple of moments.
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5: Mostly clear tonight, 62 for the low, and then mostly sunny tomorrow, high of 86. Clear skies tomorrow night, low of 66, and then on Wednesday, a 40% chance of rain and thunderstorms with a high of 87. Thursday, a 30% chance of rain and thunderstorms with a high of 89, and on Friday, a 50% chance of rain and thunderstorms at the high of 89. 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
8: 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Survivors include a daughter, Kristen Mann of Greensburg, three grandchildren, two great-grandchildren, one brother, Mike Rogers of Campbellsville. Funeral services for Betty Jean Rogers Vaughn will be held at 12 noon Tuesday at Coward and Parent Funeral Home, burial to follow in the Greene County Memory Gardens. Visitation beginning after 10 a.m. on Tuesday. 49-year-old Shane Blake Smith of Glasgow passed away Friday at UK Medical Center in Lexington. Survivors include his parents, Randall and Wanda Smith of Glasgow, three brothers, Stephen Smith of Edmonton, Timothy Smith of Tompkinsville, and Joe Smith of Glasgow. Funeral services for Shane Blake Smith will be held at 11 a.m. Wednesday at Hatcher and Sadler Funeral Home, burial to follow in the Bethlehem Cemetery. Visitation from 4 until 8 p.m. Tuesday and after 9 a.m. on Wednesday at Hatcher and Sadler Funeral Home. 63-year-old Nettie Fields of Brownsville passed away Saturday at her home. Survivors include her husband, Louis Poteet, two daughters, Robin Russell of Scottsville, and Stephanie Bunch of Summershade, a son, Steve Fields of Indiana, three brothers, James Fields and John Fields, both of Glasgow, and Jerry Fields of Temple Hill, a sister, Patricia Fancher of Center. Funeral services for Nettie Fields will be held at 1 p.m. Thursday at Gravel Funeral Home in Brownsville, burial to follow in the Bee Springs Cemetery. Visitation beginning after 10 a.m. Thursday at the funeral home. 89-year-old Reva Nell Rogers Tucker passed away Wednesday at Kindred Hospital in Louisville. She attended Greensburg Cumberland Presbyterian Church. Survivors include a daughter, Sheila Gum, one grandchild, one great-grandchild, and one great-great-grandchild. Funeral services for Reva Nell Rogers Tucker will be held at 1 p.m. Thursday at Foster Tola Curry Funeral Home, burial to follow in the Pierce Community Cemetery. Visitation from 5 until 8 p.m. Wednesday and after 7 a.m. on Thursday at Foster Tola Curry Funeral Home.
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6: The things people wear to Walmart, I mean, what is going on? I mean, it's just, it's not even like dirty or tattered clothing. It's like they're wearing things to Walmart I've never seen a human wear outside of Walmart. I walked in one time, I saw a lady shopping. She wasn't even wearing a shirt. She had just pulled her sweatpants up to her armpits. Go late to Walmart. That's the best, right? 3 a.m. Just a few gems walk around that place. Saw one guy shopping in a Snuggie. One of those backwards blanket things. That doesn't cry, I give up. I don't know what does. If you leave the house in flip-flops and a blanket with sleeves, you've given up. But I was drunk when I saw him. I was like, is that a wizard buying fiber bars? But it's just funny. I don't know if you know this, but Walmart actually encourages you if you're driving across country and you need to take a nap to sleep in their parking lots because they have lights and security and they're open 24 hours. And I've done it once or twice. Mobile, Alabama, I slept in the Walmart parking lot. At 3 a.m., I get a knock on the window. I wake up and I look over. There's a guy, no shirt, jean shorts. I roll the window down and I go, yeah? And he goes, can you help with anything? I go, dude, I'm sleeping in my car at a Walmart parking lot.
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6: Mostly clear overnight, 62 for the low. Mostly sunny tomorrow, a high of 86. Then mostly clear tomorrow night, a low of 66. On Wednesday, a 40% chance of rain and thunderstorms, 87 for the high. Thursday, a 30% chance of rain and thunderstorms at the high of 89. And Friday, a 50% chance with a high of 89.

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3: Fox News, I'm John Saucier. President Trump says the United States and Iran began a new round of peace talks after he called off massive strikes against the country over the weekend.
4: This is the last chance. This is not something that, if it doesn't happen, this is the last chance for them to sign a good document.
3: FBI Director Kash Patel with a trip to Wisconsin speaking to law enforcement about violent crimes and fraud. He says he can't comment on the midterm elections, but it's important to prioritize law enforcement.
5: We have these brave men and women of law enforcement who come together and work with the FBI and the interagency. This is what happens. The largest criminal reduction in U.S. history under the Trump administration has been delivered under these last 16 months.
3: Patel joined by Congressman Derek Van Orden of Wisconsin's 3rd District. Democrats Emily Berg and Rebecca Cook will compete to see who face him during the midterms. America is listening to Fox News.
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5: But they say during the summer that drinks are ice cold. I hope not, because that means they would be impossible to drink. Because they would be solid. I guess I can lick it. I got a lamp in my hotel room and it has a three-way light bulb in it. If you don't know a light bulb is a three-way light bulb, it messes with your head. Because you go to turn it off and it just gets brighter. Light bulb, that's the exact opposite of what I want you to do. Then you turn it again and it gets brighter once more. I will break you. Now, is a hippopotamus, or a really cool apotamus? I got a belt on that holds up my pants, and my pants have belt loops that hold up my belt. Who is the real hero? I love cottage cheese. That's why I want to try other dwelling cheeses, too. I want to try studio apartment cheese. Or maybe igloo cheese. Or if I'm feeling adventurous, mobile home cheese. Don't eat mobile home cheese during a tornado. It would be devastating.
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1: Mostly clear overnight, 62 for the low. Mostly sunny tomorrow, a high of 86. Then mostly clear tomorrow night, a low of 66. On Wednesday, a 40% chance of rain and thunderstorms, 87 for the high. Thursday, a 30% chance of rain and thunderstorms at the high of 89. And Friday, a 50% chance with a high of 89.